is a woman. She takes the throne with fire in her heart and destiny in her hands. Her voice is power. She is not your queen, she is the king. She never asked for the crown, she earned it. Track by track, clash by clash, with every bar, every bass line, she carved her name into sound. She will not be moved, she will not be silenced. The king will not be stopped. There's excellency in the authenticity she carries, true

raised Vanu Vanuti, Ndiye Wedu. 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Africa is up for the taking. Nisha T, Zita, Rinoreva.

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Did it more that start, this is 18. 15, this is 18.

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I get so many dreams, so many questions. I don't get the meaning. I put stuff in my liver. I put stuff in my kidneys. I start seeing my visions. 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Mordecai lost like all of his bros, all of his soul, all of his goals. Caramba, so I am broke. 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So many things on the scene, but Israel's in denial tambo. I've got a rope. That house is soon, and that house is petted. Cause I'm a spoon, swap an inch, shed it. Boom, swap as it's tender. I could spend it out. I got team run the fire on my back. Team run the joy in the pass. Team run the holy, I got Saramans. Got the sword in the pattern, yeah. You need a stress. The more money you make, 10 times you need a waste. My wounds are trying to fresh. Whatever you do wrong, you need a mess. It's cold, minus 20 degrees. I got people, I got family needs. I'm always waking up thinking I'm dead. I am surprised I can actually breathe. I always think we can actually say it, but honestly, no one can actually give me anything but you need to pay. See, yeah, but I only piss it out. Now I got anger issues. You got to tell what I'm the goons. In the time, I'm the boons. I want the boons, wait. This is our price, you dope. This is our price, you rock. This is our price, you pass the queen, I go josh. This is our price, you forge. This is our price, you shivin. This is our price, you hold. This is our life, you bought. And that's why I'm living on the edge. Sipping on the brain. That's why I'm sleeping on the bed.

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1: I was quiet.
0: It wasn't magic,
1: nah.
0: It wasn't science. I had to be alone,
1: yes.
0: They said I was in. Until I saw a different kind of diet. I started doing things, you know, gonna acquire talent. All this beefing wasn't ever in my carry. I'm just manifesting bitterness. Jacques Shoah now. Jacques Mtura Pau. 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I was feeling gangsta, cause Ndani Chona Pau. 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

0: 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Baba Rare Vols JT, prove them wrong. 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

0: Concorda, based in Urunga, rather they were formed in Urunga way back in 85, and they are most popularly known for the song that I just played, Vimbiso, coming through right here as your classic song of the hour today on a Tuesday. 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Up next is your sporting update.
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0: And we begin by looking at what's happening in cricket, where Zimbabwe stand on the cusp of something unprecedented when they take on Bangladesh in a one-off test later this month. The Chevrons are currently preparing to host Bangladesh in an all-format series and make their gallant return to international cricket with a one-off test match against the Asians slated for June 28 to July 2. The visit by Bangladesh will also involve three one-day international ODIs scheduled for July 6 to 11 and then three T20 internationals slated for July 15 to 19. Both the test and ODIs will be held at Harare Sports Club, while the T20s will be held at Queen Sports Club in Bulawayo. However, it appears to be the one-off test that has dominated the Chevrons' preparations, as victory over Bangladesh will see Zimbabwe win their first ever back-to-back test series. Zimbabwe's last test outing was back in October when the Chevrons thrashed Afghanistan by an innings and 73 runs at Harare Sports Club last year. So now the Zimbabwe Chevrons coach Justin Simmons has openly declared that he wants his boys to go for it and put their names in the history books. Wishing the Chevrons all the best. Go Chevrons, go. We now get to take a look at what's happening in football, and we take a look at the Castle Lager Premier Soccer League. So we cross over to Longida to just give us a quick rundown of the Castle Lager Premier Soccer League results in case you missed them.
2: So like the Premier Soccer League match day 16 full-time results. FC Hunter Strength, Loyal Chiefs 1, Agama 0, Chicken Inn 0, Gas Platinum 1, Moors 0, Chow 1-1, Islanders 0, Berendals 0, Scotland 2, Caps United 3, ZPC Cariba 2, Triangle 0, FC Platinum 1, Manuka Diamonds 2, Dynamos 2, Hard Rock 3, Simba Bora 0. Reporting for Great Exports, my name is
0: Lumpini Sovala Chak. Hard Rock is on a huge winning streak. They are now back on top of the Castle Lager Premier Soccer League. And if they maintain their form, many teams will fail to beat them. And I see them perhaps winning the Castle Lager Premier Soccer League title. Their coach Kevin Kayindu was happy about the 3-0 victory that they had against Simba Bora. Longida back again as she speaks to Kevin Kayindu.
2: I'm

0: kujamba mutambo wakatamba nemusvondo mutambo unoya musvirebe kunge vaita manga ngezero kwazero nechikota chemoz uvebe hwemutambi washington nabayo yakamuisa zvibodzo zviviri pamutambo uyu chetatu chichizomuiswa nasamuel makawa zvakaunza shanduko pahard rock sezvo vakakwanisa kudzokera kuva pamusoro pelog table mukasolaga premier soccer league
1: It's a very positive result, and also the coming back of Nabaya, who had missed in the last two games, played a big role for us to get that brace for the goals that we scored today.
2: We now get to talk about the Harare Giants Dynamos, and their coach Genesis Mangombe was furious about added time of their game against Banega Diamonds, saying that it was too much. Longina back to give us more as she speaks to Genesis Mangombe.
3: Which I also thought the referees awarded so many minutes in injury time, and I don't know the reason for that 18 minutes, but it's a game of football. We should have cleared our lines and managed to win that 2-1.
0: Tikona kwako kwedzero kwa minutes chini chakaipa here kana chini chakanaka. Ndini mutorwe nawo dzo mutambo yebora Longi na Sova la Chaka.
2: That brings the 90 years sporting updates. More will be coming in the next hour.
4: Breakfast. We are the Watchmen and Women. 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
2: Breakfast. 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The Great Dark. It will be happening on the 5th to the 7th of November 2026.

0: 6:44 is your time on the Pulse of the Great Dagger FM 101.9, 91.8. So one thing that I've noticed about Mazimbabweans is Mazimbabweans, they love to hustle, you know. Chanakwanda chokuti, if wango famba along any street in Zimbabwe, uchawana someone at a pasai darukita ka hustle kake, you know. Always trying to put two and two together, you know, to just put food on the table. One thing that I've always asked myself though is, ha, pama hustles and ruko onaba. 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If I just take a look at Pasi BD Papa, I think I've counted over 7 of them. So Great Dyke, come through for 071-925-5655. Let me know that hustle or my hustle. Have your say on the Pulse of the Great Dyke till 10 o'clock. See some care. And I'm serving you breakfast.
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4: 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It's exactly 7 minutes before we hit 7 o'clock on the Pulse of the Great Akia FM 101.9921. That's where you're at. If you just joined us, we're talking about hustles. You know, my Zimbabweans, no fara kwa hustle like me. But because hustle up credit times, I begin to feel as if panama my hustles and then got tea one day mutuna zime. So can I start to do the good tea? So hustle, kana my hustles, I don't know ha, at one day. 0719255655. Taurani, by the pulse of the Great Dike FM. Okay. Taking your messages coming through. High voltage, Baba Melo, Aris Ever Mix Wangu. Nice to know that you got at the pulse of the Great Dike. And you say, morning breakfast team, could take some banana and my vegetables. Every street corner and you know, Timuroro, Riripo. Robert, I'm screaming. High voltage, Baba Melo, Pastor Wars, a big shout out to you. Always a pleasure to get to hear from you. 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
5: Okay,
4: thank you so much. Have yourself a lovely day and a lovely morning on the Pulse of the Great Dyke FM 101.9, 91.8. It's exactly 4 minutes before we get to 7 o'clock. 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

Magic Watcho. Kure Kure. The song coming through, we used to sing this song way back in the days, Tiri and I. Also at funerals, right? And at family gatherings, yeah. So that's his own rendition. Kure Kure. It's exactly a minute to 7 o'clock. Stand by for Great Dyke News coming up next.

0: 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Hashtag Ya360. Hashtag YaKanyanya.
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3: Coming to you from the Great Dike Center, this is your news on the hour read by Samantha Muringai. Zimbabwe is imaged as a key growth market for PPC Limited, with the company's leadership signaling long-term investment plans that could include a new cement manufacturing plant. Speaking on the future of the business, Matthias Cardarelli said cement investments require a long-term outlook.
4: Again, as we have some mentioned, Zimbabwe is a very important operation for us, business for us, and we see a country that is consistently growing. PPC plays a leadership position there, and in cement, you can't just think for the next 2 or 3 years. You need to think for the next 20 years. Like happened with the RK3 project in the Western Cape, if you don't invest in advance of the demand and growth in the country, you put at risk the future of the company, and we are not going to do that. So, of course, you know, we're starting the process. We have aligned with the board. We are starting to speak to Sinoma about the cost of the project. We are looking at where the new plant is going to be. Brenda and I and the whole team, we are working on looking at different finance options that we can look at. And, of course, we are going to follow our capital allocation process.
3: In other news, Finance Minister Professor Mthuli Ncube on Monday toured Mpilo Central Hospital's radiotherapy center and solar plant as the government steps up efforts to strengthen cancer treatment and energy security. Professor Ncube inspected new oncology equipment and the hospital's solar plant, which is designed to provide reliable power to critical health services and cut reliance on the national grid.
5: Yokwelapha i-cancer imi kanjani. 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
3: 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MIS Borehole Drilling, we dig deep so you don't have to. Turning our attention to crime and courts, police in Buhera have arrested two suspects in connection with the stock theft case after they allegedly stole and sold a cow in the district. The CTRP said Thomas Mukwashi, 23, and Munashe Mukwashi, 21, were arrested on June 5 following a tip-off received by officers at Muzokomba. According to police, the suspects allegedly stole a cow from June Village before selling it in Manyika Village, both in Buhera district. Police have since recovered the stolen animal and investigations are continuing. Authorities have urged livestock owners to remain vigilant and report suspicious activities, warning that stock theft remains a serious offense that threatens rural livelihoods. And in regional and international news, British energy giant Shell continued operating a major oil pipeline in Nigeria for years, despite internal warnings of serious environmental risk, according to BBC obtained documents disclosed in a UK court case. The The documents show Shell officials raised concerns as early as 2008 about the Nembe Creek pipeline in the Niger Delta. Communities are suing for up to $1 billion over more than 100 alleged leaks. Shell says most pollution was caused by oil theft and criminal activity and vows to defend the case at trial next year. I'm Samantha Muringai, and that's all for now. We have more for you in an hour. Stay with us. Stay with the Pulse of the Great Dyke.
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1: 12 minutes after 7, Dizongo Adzako on the Pulse of the Great Dyke. We're talking hustles. 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I'm going to park on up, I'm going to park on up, yeah, six my tech shop in a single street. 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And tell me, Kuti, what are those hustles or that hustle you believe, Kuti, Rati Wandi Rui? Okay, this message is coming through. You don't tell me who your name is, right? Boke Ndi Druva. 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How's your rugby this morning? Chano Chiri say go go. Keep warm, my guy. You say, morning, Forbes. Hasara wandi Forbes chikorokoza nema bero. Chikorokoza chawandirwere. That day is a good one, my guy. Do keep those messages coming through on the Pulse of the Grand Dyke, taking more of them. Okay. This one reads, morning Forbes. Okay. 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Big shout out to you. We have Milolo from Jeka. 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And you say hustle riri kunyanya kuwandirwa Forbes. 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Oh, you just been go 10KSI in general. Zimbabweans just love selling. Good sales people they are. 14 after 7 is your time. 0719255655. And let me know my hustle at one day on my streets. Job praise are necessary coming up next.

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Hashtag

0: for Africa's most iconic marathon, the Econet Victoria Falls Marathon, happening on the 5th of July, 2026. Hashtag roar above all resistance. Hashtag Asambeni, my legends.
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1: We love to hustle, right? That's just our nature. You know, Semazimbo and Mukasle Momo. Zingo, I begin to feel as if I'm with my hustle. And I can't do one deal way in my face. So today we're just talking about those muscles that you see. Fanike at one deal way in there. So come through to our radio number 0719255655 on the pulse of the Grey Dyke till 10 o'clock. It's okay. And I'm serving you breakfast. You can send my voice note. You can call me as well right here by Ya FM. Okay. All right. We do have Geza Kuma XQ. I didn't say my mix boss Geza. You say that Chawata, what is Ribona Shuro? Jawanda Forbes. So no tenge swadoro muma combo ni mu. Chicho nice Ribona Shuro nai. Apo lingo yako, nestling yako, geza kuma XQ kwenenge aditi rase imbichana. All the same, thanks indeed for coming through, Ribona Shuro. Jojo, Wango, let me know the past of the Great Dyke. Okay, we have another one coming through. Said morning, Forbes. Asora nyanya kutengeswa. Asora kanyanya. Forbes, one of the things about security fence. Right? Saka, you saying that has a little roro. Ringerati one deal way, Wango. Okay. Do keep those messages coming through on the past of the Great Dyke 101.9, 91.8. This one coming through said that, Forbes, have you noticed that every corner now, Rene Sambo, Danenga Shibika Sadza, Diri, Hassle, Rukubika Sadza, Regenati Wandirwe in Mutown. Kelvin Murima, thanks indeed for coming through. Timbre Sadza, I wonder for sure. Yeah. Because I know of one place in Mtona is where there's almost about three people within a space of 1 meter. But I'm going to say, Baba. 0719255655. To write it on the post of the Great Dyke. Remember, you can also talk to me via Facebook, Ya FM, Ya Kanyura, and my capital letters. Send me a text message or call me on that particular number. Till 10 o'clock, it's okay. 25 minutes after 7, Diongoa, your classic song of the hour, and your sporting update this time around with Give More coming up next on 101.9, 91.8. Introducing Kun Flavor Master KG, Nishuteni.

0: country's finest jazz solo. That's the legendary late great Solomon Scusa, said he passed away 14th May 1995, aged only 40, right? Always known as Jazz Solo as well, born in Plumtree, one of the greatest artists ever to come out of Plumtree, as well as Van Andux Malax, who of course took after him. Your classic song of the hour, Maria Maria, on YFM. 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

0: The Watchmen and Women, skilled in effective use of local languages, unique style, music and platforms to connect great Dikers to each other and the world around them. Hashtag Ya360. Hashtag Yakanyanya. Sports News on Good Morning Great Dike.
1: It's a very, very good morning, Great Dikers. Mamkasema, Great Dikers, Lifutenjani, ama Great Dikers, ama Ahle. Ibizo lami nguKipo Makonye, the game changer, your man in terms of sports updates. From local, we go regional as well as international. And this morning, regreti tochango changaka, nemtambo we cricket, umujalo we cricket. And that's between these times, talking of Zimbabwe A, who visited Bangladesh, and yesterday they were in action. Potakaona ngachikomana Wesley Madebere, he actually got 116 runs off 93 balls, but that was not enough for Zimbabwe A, as they suffered an 85-run defeat to Bangladesh. That's at Shahid Chandu Stadium in Bogura, that's in Bangladesh. Ayo vakomana vekweduka vachitamba mutambo zvakanaka zvinonwisa mvura, asi that was not enough. That's in the first one day international. Aiwa tinovashuvira ka rombo rakanaka apo vachange vachitamba mimwe mitambo ka iri kutevera. Let's move on to the Mighty Warriors, vasikana vekweduka, they are in Zambia for the Four Nations Tournament. 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So they are going on to the field of play this afternoon in the finals of the Four Nations Tournament. Aiwa tinoshuvira ka vasikana vekweduka rombo rakanaka, tichiti aiwa, they are flying the beautiful flag high.

for Insoy, and wish them all the best, and they should bring it home, talking of the Four Nations Trophy. Regretive paperwork tango tarizaga the Castle of Premier Soccer League opportunities out Panem Tambo and Jambo Power Film Stadium. Flower Chiefs, the Ninjas will be taking on Tewan FC, recovering and recuperating Wi-Fi boys. That's it, Baba Phil Stadium in Kasolaga Premier Soccer League midweek match. An important match for Soldier Minuka after that giant killing at Ascot Stadium. Apoteka onaka chikwala che T1 FC, chichirova ka chikwala che Highlanders over the weekend. And of course, a positive result for T1 FC will actually help them climb up the ladder and out of the relegation quagmire. Let's wait and see what happens there. And talking of the Kasolanga Premier Soccer League, ngati vitangotarisa kavakomana vari kugohwesa azvibozwa pamusoro pana Ralph Kondra chikumba chotambira Herentals. The students ndiye kakapteni wevakomana veHerentals, ane 9 goals, has been doing a lot of work there for Herentals. Asi chikomana Washington Navaya atingatiye the reigning Soccer Star of the Year, ariyezve akapedza ariye the top goal scorer last season, ane zvibodzwa 8. Kureva kuti akasiwa nechibodzwa chimwe chete kana Ralph Kaondera. Number 3 pana chikomana Jairos Kasondo has been doing so well for Chazunguza, talking of Dynamos, scoring 6 goals so far. That's Jairos Kasondo for you. And it's actually a tight contest there. That's in terms of the top goal scorers charting there. Kasolaga Premier Soccer League. Regai tibve tangodzokaka kumusha takatarisa kaZifa Midlands tichiona kuti zvikwata zvacho zvakamira sei. Remember, there is Zifa Midlands Division 2A, 2B and 2C. So there are 3 pools there. And let's just check on the log tables in the Division 2A league. Ziyalanda, Chiponjeka and Herentals Mkopa all tied on 18 points. Asika Ziyalanda on top, followed by Chiponjeka from Shurugwe and Herentals Mkopa. Third, Zealand enjoying a superior goal difference there. There's also Takawira on 70 points, fourth on the log, and Shurugu Legends on 12 points, fifth on the log. Division 2B has got Chile FC 25 points, Kothi 21 points, and there is Flam Lily 20 points, and there is also A-Stars on 15 points. So that's in terms of Division 2B League. Chile FC too hot to handle there. And let's go to Division 2C. There is Manyama on 25 points, Hard Rock Legends on 20 points, tied on points with third place the Chippers on 20 points as well. Wapinda 13 points, and 50 is Mazivuko on 12 points. And this is anangana kakupatiraika mangwana nano asi tinotika rambai makateerera kakuya FM kuti murambe muchinzwa zvimwe zvine chekuita nezvemitambo.

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2: Breakfast. You know, it's always encouraged to go to Muna na Fondo. Kwenye achita asora kepa saiti mga waipiwa. Yeah, I've witness though, kuti at times mama hustle acho atino ita emotional fanke muscle bang matino ita kasiana siana zimwe zungu wa ununa fanke ati wandirwe. So today we're talking about my hustles like a wandirwa. 0719255655. So kuona kwako in your own view, what would you come out and say kuti ha hustle ire kaire ringer at one deal way for me pa marana at one day sha. You know like I pa pam Mandava, so where I get to see Zunuzukasi and Asiana to Tenga Savano, Panam with Timberano Tenga Sahembe, who know an complex yes from end to end, but like I said, do river Tenga Sahembe. I'm like, okay, Hasaliri, ring at one deal way. Pamgovacho Marana, Chirana, Chawandiroena 0719255655. Ranofunga kuti rati wandirwe. Pantonas, or in your part of the hood, yemu Great Dyke. Taraneni. Pa 0719255655. Okay. This message coming through from Boss Fanny Pagwero apo. Arisema mix Boss Fanny. You say for chikorokoza. Nukutengesa mabanzi nema Pepsi. Kutakisa mabanzi nema Pepsi zawandirwe Boss Fanny. Parese pa Midlands Capital apa. Good to hear from you. This message coming through from Amai Antipa Highlands. Okay. And they say, my mix, you say that, say Forbes. Come business, ke mafan kagwa ka Forbes, kaga. Oh, kure mamshika shikaga. And the nengye ati wadiru wei mbichana. My auntie, big shout out to you, but I say from the Highlands, about. I agree with you because wakashika hapa, no mbukwiru, wama lifts hapa. Zungu washinda kumberengwa. Hey, mbukwiru kari zaki zemshika shikaga. Zemshita unge nunzi mwea. It is exactly 7:48 on 101.9, 91.8, 0719255655. Hustles. Yeah, Zimbabweans, we do love to hustle. So I'm going to find out from you. Could you say, okay, wait. What's that hustle? Come through and share that one hustle with me on the Pulse of the Great Dyke, yeah, FM.
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0: ndeipinga yauchanamatira mukati meupenyu hwako kuti zvinhu zvako zviite wangu. Ndichanamatira nyaya iyoyo. You're coming through from Grace. It's exactly 4 minutes before we hit 8 on the FM 0719255655. You're just joining us with boy. Very good morning to you. Welcome to Good Morning Great Dyke. Staragun on the Forbes, taking you through breakfast. Kujukana 10 o'clock. We're talking issues to do them our hustles, you know. God, we love hustling. You know, some Zimbabweans, ponene apo, truku bata bata, trying to put food on the table. But at times, ponene me hustle. Ronenge dzimwe dzingo vashida kuita asombot ha ndakarita hasalire iri zvinhu zvangu zvinobuda here because zviko chinafanike hasaliroro rakati wandirwei nevano. What's that hustle of hustles that in your view unafanike yave Red Sea awandirwa nevano? Nox, you good my guy, Parisepa Midlands Capital, good to hear from you, hey. And zvari kutaura ka Nox chokwadi, you say Forbes pane hustle rekawashin. 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That is so true. You know, where I normally go and wash my car, I normally see kuti just padenga pachima papa padno in dira pa car wash. 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So Noxy, I do agree with you. My car wash at one day. Okay. Who else is coming through? We do have one other message from Ngube. Pamashabapo. How's Mashaba this morning, Ngube? You say, good morning, Forbes. I'm a hustle. Rawandirwa. Dere my hips. I totally agree with you. At times, TV, dere my hips, you at times see them in the most unusual of places. You know, I remember when I was walking one day when I go VID, my hips, okay. It was quite an unusual corner to see anyone selling anything there. I say, hey, I'm going to share the rap up on the microphone, gage. My hips. 0719255655. We're talking hustles. What are those hustles that you think could be a kawandirwa? Okay. Someone from Palawani coming through and giving me a heads up. Ariseba Mix Zishe. You say Forbes Chibona Shuro Zuma small bottle store. Oh really? Kose skinzo zuma bonashuro. Zishe, big shout out to you. Thanks indeed for giving me a heads up. Because up a street lingo. Yang the Russia and face wango. Okay. Till 10 o'clock is okay. Great Dyke News coming up in just under a minute. But do keep those messages coming through right here on the pulse of the Great Dyke.
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2: As dark as the coals of Wange. As vivacious as chrome fields of Mtorashanga. I shine like the gold of Shurugwi. I am as pristine as waters of Palawani. Rich as the mines of Mimosa, Unki, and Zimplatz. Hunted like lithium. In my despair, hopes and aspirations, I glitter. As scenic as Boterekwa. I am a smart, energetic Afropolitan. I am a great diker. And my home is...
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5: Coming to you from the Great Dyke Center, this is your news on the hour read by Samantha Muringai. Zimbabwe is imaged as a key growth market for PPC Limited, with the company's leadership signaling long-term investment plans that could include a new cement manufacturing plant. Speaking on the future of the business, Matthias Cardarelli said cement investments require a long-term outlook.
6: Again, as we have some mentioned, Zimbabwe is a very important operation for us, business for us, and we see a country that is consistently growing. PPC plays a leadership position there, and in cement, you can't just think for the next 2 or 3 years. You need to think for the next 20 years. Like happened with the RK3 project in the Western Cape, if you don't invest in advance of the demand and growth in the country, you put at risk the future of the company, and we are not going to do that. So of course, you know, we're starting the process, we have aligned with the board, we are starting to speak to Sinoma about the cost of the project, we are looking at where the new plant is going to be. Brenda and I and the whole team, we are working on looking at different finance options that we can look at, and of course we are going to follow our capital allocation process.
5: In other news, Finance Minister Professor Mthuli Ncube on Monday toured Mpilo Central Hospital's radiotherapy center and solar plant as the government steps up efforts to strengthen cancer treatment and energy security. Professor Ncube inspected new oncology equipment and the hospital's solar plant, which is designed to provide reliable power to critical health services and cut reliance on the national grid.
7: Yokwelapha i-cancer imi kanjani. 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
5: 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MIS Bore Drilling, we dig deep so you don't have to. Turning our attention to crime and courts, police in Buhera have arrested two suspects in connection with the stock theft case after they allegedly stole and sold a cow in the district. The CTRP said Thomas Mukwashi, 23, and Munasha Mukwashi, 21, were arrested on June 5 following a tip-off received by officers at Muzokomba. According to police, the suspects allegedly stole a cow from June Village before selling it in Manyika Village, both in Buhera district. Police have since recovered the stolen animal and investigations are continuing. Authorities have urged livestock owners to remain vigilant and report suspicious activities, warning that stock theft remains a serious offense that threatens rural livelihoods. And in regional and international news, British energy giant Shell continued operating a major oil pipeline in Nigeria for years, despite internal warnings of serious environmental risk, according to BBC obtained documents disclosed in a UK court case. The documents show Shell officials raised concerns as early as 2008 about the Nembe Creek pipeline in the Niger Delta. Communities are suing for up to $1 billion over more than 100 alleged leaks. Shell says most pollution was caused by oil theft and criminal activity and vows to defend the case at trial next year. I'm Samantha Muringai, and that's all for now. We have more for you in an hour. Stay with us, stay with the Pulse of the Great Dyke.
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0: Africa's most iconic marathon, the Econet Victoria Falls Marathon, happening on the 5th of July, 2026. 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
1: 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I am a great diker, and my home is
2: 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Breakfast.
3: You know, one other hustle that I've realized could drink at one day, in the car wash. You know, someone actually pointed it out and said it. I do agree, because I just look at my hood, for instance. You know, just across the road, pane gengaruku runeta car wash. 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And tell you what, I have a neighbor who's also busy at Jesus Machine, and he's a car wash. 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Because there's only one place that I've realized that sells gas in my hood. Okay. All the same, Great Dax, 0719-255-655. Talk to me on Great Dax Finance. We're talking issues to do, Neku, ne that one hustle that you know of, Ratiwandirway, Munomunyika, or in the part of your neighborhood that is in the Great Dyke. So come through by 0719255655 and talk to me. Also, don't forget Great Dyke on the 26th of September. Magidi gidi chete chete. YFM get to celebrate 11 years teaching broadcaster. Tikushenge kwine mifaro jawi kubako Great Dyke Up Clash. 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So don't forget, on the 26th of September, nzira dzese kumagidigidi, kumandava open space, hashtag magidigidi.

0: It's number two on trending right here on Zimbabwe Songs. Winky D, One Big Party. Happening on the pulse of the great KFM 101.9, 91.8, 18 after 8. Lizongoa 0719255655. Didn't be hassle. I don't know if in your part of the hood. Come through, Utara Nini, right here for KFM. Okay. We have admit more your palot to you, pa garden, but I say pa my garden abo. You say Makadi, DJ Forbes, Hasso Rebero, Rakanyanya, Baba Sharon, hey, yeah, my Veroango, my one. Yeah, apart from my designated council places where you get to see people selling my Bero, I've also realized that the people are actually putting my Bero outside their gates, right? All right. We do have this other one coming through. Said, morning, Forbes, my chicken cuts and my chicken bones. Especially around 4 p.m. till late, my streets, Forbes. Yeah, I know, my guy. Do give those messages coming through on the pass of the great Dyke. What's that hassle that you consider? Okay, this message coming through reads Boss Forbes, hassle rakawandirwa. Ndiri kutengesa ma radio. Wakaenda pa Edgars apo kutengesa ma phone pa posto pa reader napo sometimes. Unombozvibvunza kuti achatengwa here? No, kuti everywhere where you go, unotovona boys rorority. They are everywhere. So you see the boys rotenge sama uyu drinks. They are everywhere. Kulepa Hilton, big shout out to you. Thanks indeed for coming through. Always a pleasure to hear from you each and every morning. It's exactly 20 after 6, 0719255655. Tawaran any great dark. Let's get to talk about my hassles that you consider awandirwa. Till 10 o'clock, it's okay. It's a very good morning to you.
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6: 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Econet Victoria Falls Marathon, Africa's most iconic marathon. Hashtag roar above all resistance.

0: Africa's most iconic marathon, the Econet Victoria Falls Marathon, happening on the 5th of July, 2026. Hashtag roar above all resistance. Hashtag Asambeni, my legends.
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0: Born Sierra Leone and also right here in Zimbabwe, she is quite popular. Coming through right here with a jam of a song as your classic, Motherland, on Grey Duck's Finest, 8:34 Didzongoa. 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
2: It's a very, very good morning, Great Eggers. Mamukase, Great Eggers, Livuke Njanama, Great Eggers, Amahle. Ivizolami Ngukipo Makonye, the game changer, your man in terms of sports updates. From local, we go regional as well as international. And this morning, I regret it, Tango Tangaka, Nemtambo, we cricket, Umujalo, we cricket. And that's between these times, talking of Zimbabwe, who visited Bangladesh, and yesterday they were in action. Potaka onanga chikomana Wesley Madebere, he actually got 116 runs off 93 balls, but that was not enough for Zimbabwe, as they suffered an 85 run defeat to Bangladesh. That's at Shahid Chandu Stadium in Bogura, that's in Bangladesh. Ayo vakomana vekweduka vachitamba mutambo zvakanaka zvinonwisa mvura, asi that was not enough. That's in the first one day international. Aiwa tinovashuvira karombo rakanaka apo vachange vachitamba mimwe mitambo ka iri kutevera. Let's move on to Mighty Warriors, vasikana vekweduka, they are in Zambia for the Four Nations Tournament. 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So they are going on to the field of play this afternoon in the finals of the Four Nations Tournament. Aiwa tinoshuvira kavasikana vekweduka rombo rakanaka, tichiti aiwa they are flying the beautiful flag high in foreign soil, and I wish them all the best, and they should bring it home, talking of the Four Nations Trophy. Regret ipapoka tangotarisa ka the Castle Lager Premier Soccer League, apo tirikutarisa kuti pane mutambo uchange uchitambwa kupavafield stadium, chikwara cheflower chiefs the ninjas will be taking on T1 FC, recuperating Wi-Fi boys, that's at Baba Field Stadium in Castle Lager Premier Soccer League midweek match, an important match for Soldier Minuka after that giant killing act at Ascot Stadium. Apo takaona kachikwara cheT1 FC chichirova kachikwara cheHighlanders over the weekend. And of course, a positive result for T1 FC, who actually helped them climb up the ladder and out of the relegation quagmire. Let's wait and see what happens there. And talking of the Castle Lager Premier Soccer League, ngati vitangotarisa kavakomana vari kugohwesa azvibozwa pamusoro pana Ralph Kaunda vachikomana chotambira Herentals, the students, ndiye kakapteni wevakomana veHerentals, ane 9 goals, has been doing a lot of work there for Herentals. Asi chikomana Washington Navaya atingatiye the reigning soccer star of the year, ariyezve akapedza ariye the top goal scorer last season, ane zvibozwa 8. Kureva kuti akasiwa nechibozwa chimwe chete kana Ralph Kaundera. Number 3 pana chikomana Jairos Kasondo has been doing so well for Chazunguza, talking of Dynamos, scoring 6 goals so far. That's Jairos Kasondo for you. And it's actually a tight contest there. That's in terms of the top goal scorers chat in the Castle Lager Premier Soccer League. Regai tibve tangodzoka kumusha takatarisa kaZifa Midlands tichiona kuti zvikwata zvacho zvakamira sei. I remember there is Zifa Midlands Division 2A, 2B and 2C. So there are 3 pools there. And let's just check on the log tables in the Division 2A league. Siyalanda, Chiponjeka and Herentals Mkoba all tied on 18 points. Asika Siyalanda on top, followed by Chiponjeka from Shurugwe, and Herentals Mkoba third. Zealand enjoying a superior goal difference there. There's also Takawira on 17 points, fourth on the log, and Shurugwe Legends with 12 points, fifth on the log. Division 2B has got Chili FC 25 points, Gothic 21 points, and the East Flam Lily 20 points, and there is also A Stars on 15 points. So that's in terms of Division 2B League. Chili FC too hot to handle there. And let's go to Division 2C. There is Manyama on 25 points, Adrock Legends on 20 points, Titan Points with 10 players, the Chippers on 20 points as well, Wapinda 13 points, and 50 is Mazivuko on 12 points. And this was a nangana kakupa traiga mangwana nano asinti notika ramba imaka tira kakuya FM kutumurambe mchinzwa shimwe shineche kuita nezwe mitabo.
0: Hey,

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2: Get ready to witness the ultimate test of endurance, teamwork and local pride stretching across the very backbone of our nation. Get ready for the Nedbank Tour of the Great Dyke happening from the 5th to the 7th of November 2026. The roads will definitely come alive as we host the biggest, most prestigious cycling event in Zimbabwe, the Nedbank Tour of the Great Dyke. We would like to thank, of course, our title sponsor for always coming through, and our roots, we always start in Selu, and we'll do that as well this year. To Pedza Muzishava Nate Chapura through Chego to Kadoma and Kwekwe. So come through and let us support our riders as we ride for wellness opportunities that is out within the Great Dyke, and as we cycle for charity as well. Every single kilometer we will turn it to raise a critical support for Give the Children Foundation, keeping underprivileged children from our minor communities in school and thriving. So, be a part of the Nedbank Tour of the Great Dyke happening from the 5th to the 7th of November.
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2: Until 10 o'clock, that's the Forbes, and I'm serving you breakfast on 101.9, 91.8. Just in case you joined us, what a boy. Part of my assault, I got to quote it that we Zimbabweans just generally love to do, you know. If you take a look at now, some sort of fashion, Mazwano, I bet you've said it before yourselves. Kuti, chips, we love cooking chips. You know, if you even go out to a nice spot, you'll discover kuti, pandering my team, but I got to make a pants, they should become a chips, they're my Russians, going for a dollar. Vegetables and my fruits everywhere. Namaputi, every street corner that you get to, they are selling them there. Now the new thing taking a new wave right now, Chirukuneta, Kawashis are just popping up everywhere. Everywhere where I turn my head within the Great Dyke, I see a Kawash. So come through Great Dyke, 0719255655. Let me know, what's that hustle that you believe could Nangarati Wandirway? Huh? What's that hustle that you believe good, ha? It has become a bit too much. Tara Nini on the pulse of the Great Dyke, 101.9, 91.8. Okay, reading a couple of messages that are coming through. This one reads as follows. This one says, morning Forbes, chicken cuts everywhere where you go. We don't have a gate, but my chicken cuts name means pan. You're kind of right. My Eureka, good morning to you. I say, my mix, you say, good thing. One of the my cake. Forbes, my nigga, but one day. Pakaipa. I agree with you somehow. Any WhatsApp message, can I any group, or shy, one or two people say, kuti, makeke pana patinoita. Arema broiler aneta. My cousin Pachitoa, mri boere. 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Binenge musinga ushai. We have another message here. This one is coming through. This one is saying that Forbes team Rokuru Kamsoro Nukuso na hembe Regerati one day Kunoko Wood Kwango Kushurugi. You want me to save your number? Your wish is my command, eh? 6:47 is your time. Till 10 o'clock, Sisonke.

0: 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Breakfast.
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September 2026. Yeah, FM is turning 11, but this milestone doesn't belong to us, it also belongs to you, the incredible people of the Great Dag, the miners, the traders, families, and every single listener who's walked this journey with us. Hashtag Magidi Gidi Chete Chete Garisangane Ipa Mandava Open Space and Ipapo Tinkiti Jifarate Se Mufaros Namuganu Nugutanangari Magidi Gidi Chete Chete Panemu Bayro Jawi Kuvaku Great Dag, rather Kunemu Farum Jawi Kuvaku Great Dag Cup Clash. Zvese artists in you, I'm gonna fire it up. Kuzoti nyaye mari mbairo yakawanda singaite this year. Pinda mu raffle uwane mkana uku wina ma cooler box, ma fridge, kana ma gas cooker. Zvese izvi unozvisvitsa pamaoko ako on the day, musi wa 26 September 2026. So come through, let's have fun tese nokuti magidi gidi chete chete kumandava open space. Hashtag magidi gidi as your FM celebrates 11 years in broadcasting. Hello.

0: And now, the Great Dyke News. Miners have a voice.
1: Coming to you from the Great Dyke Center, this is your news on the hour read by Samantha Muringai. Zimbabwe is imaged as a key growth market for PPC Limited, with the company's leadership signaling long-term investment plans that could include a new cement manufacturing plant. Speaking on the future of the business, Matthias Cardarelli said cement investments require a long-term outlook.
2: Again, as we have some mentioned, Zimbabwe is a very important operation for us, business for us, and we see a country that is consistently growing. PPC plays a leadership position there, and in cement, you can't just think for the next 2 or 3 years. You need to think for the next 20 years. Like happened with the RK3 project in the Western Cape, if you don't invest in advance of the demand and growth in the country, you put at risk the future of the company, and we are not going to do that. So, of course, you know, we're starting the process, we have aligned with the board, we are starting to speak to Sinoma about the cost of the project, we are looking at where the new plant is going to be. Brenda and I and the whole team, we are working on looking at different finance options that we can look at, and of course, we are going to follow our capital allocation process.
1: In other news, Finance Minister Professor Mthuli Ncube on Monday toured Mpilo Central Hospital's radiotherapy center and solar plant as the government steps up efforts to strengthen cancer treatment and energy security. Professor Ncube inspected new oncology equipment and the hospital's solar plant, which is designed to provide reliable power to critical health services and cut reliance on the national grid.
3: Yokwelapha i-cancer imi kanjani. 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
1: 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MIS Bore Drilling, we dig deep so you don't have to. Turning our attention to crime and courts, police in Buhera have arrested two suspects in connection with the stock theft case after they allegedly stole and sold a cow in the district. The CTRP said Thomas Mukwashi, 23, and Munasha Mukwashi, 21, were arrested on June 5 following a tip-off received by officers at Muzokomba. According to police, the suspects allegedly stole a cow from June village before selling it in Manyika village, both in Buhera district. Police have since recovered the stolen animal and investigations are continuing. Authorities have urged livestock owners to remain vigilant and report suspicious activities, warning that stock theft remains a serious offense that threatens rural livelihoods. And in regional and international news, British energy giant Shell continued operating a major oil pipeline in Nigeria for years, despite internal warnings of serious environmental risk, according to BBC obtained documents disclosed in a UK court case. The documents show Shell officials raised concerns as early as 2008 about the Nembe Creek pipeline in the Niger Delta. Communities are suing for up to $1 billion over more than 100 alleged leaks. Shell says most pollution was caused by oil theft and criminal activity and vows to defend the case at trial next year. I'm Samantha Muringai, and that's all for now. We have more for you in an hour. Stay with us, stay with the powers of the Great Dyke.
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4: I'm not

0: Africa's most iconic marathon, the Econet Victoria Falls Marathon, happening on the 5th of July, 2026. Hashtag roar above all resistance. Hashtag Asambeni Malaysians.
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2: Breakfast. The Lloyd's Register Foundation World Risk Poll, in partnership with the United Nations, actually claims that only 15% of human Zimbabweans can actually swim. 15%. It says that at most 20%, I say not 20%, but it says that on average 15% of you, Mazimbo, mnokwanza kuswima. This is a scary statistic, really. Yeah. I learned how to swim in the most weird of ways, actually. I was supposed to go swimming with my friends in the swimming pool, I was so excited I couldn't sleep. So I was practicing dagarara pambeda, how I can actually swim. Chikom mimi kama movements, kutiko, okay, chapina mvura, pachapina mvura, nishaita so. Tell you what. On the day panagana go swim ago swimming pool, I did exactly what was practicing dripam veda pango, and guess what? I swam successfully. Of course, they were not the prettiest of movements, but with time I then honed my art, and I must say I'm not a very good swimmer, but if you put me within a body of water, I will definitely not drown. So I do not fall within the 15%. So there's been a lot of drowning incidents that I've been reading about, you know, in and around the by social media spaces and, of course, in the news. So I'm just curious to find out, Kuti, does this statistic ring true, eh, within the Great Dyke? I'm not going to swim, eh? I just want to know and find out from you. Oh, yeah, one of those who maybe are thinking about it, or maybe unototlam vreach. 0719255655. Come through and maybe let's just talk about swimming for now. Are you a good swimmer? Or an athletic swimmer? Or maybe perhaps can I talk to Buguchakwacho? How to go ni? 0719255655. Talk to me on Great Dark's Finest. 17 minutes after 9 is your time.
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2: Breakfast. 9:24 is your time on Great Dark's Finest. Yeah, FM is where you are till 10 o'clock. Breakfast till 10. Right with me, Forbes Mugaza, today riding solo. Lolo not around, hoping because she's going to be joining me tomorrow. But first for now, Dirindega. Talking about swimming, Great Dark, are you a good swimmer? Can you swim? You and apparently saying only 15% of Mazimbos can actually swim without assistance. Yeah, frightening number, right? If you just get to find out, because only 15% of the Zimbabwean population, we are on about 15 million, only can swim. Putting that figure maybe to around maybe 1.

0: 1.2, 1.4 million Zimbabweans that can actually swim of 15 million people. My goodness, that's a frightening stat. All the same, Great Dyke, I just want to find out, kind of, maybe this stat rings true within the Great Dyke. Just want to find out how many Great Dykers can actually swim, right? In any one. Lent it in my bedroom. That is true. Dagat zago swim and just in vura, just in bedroom mango. You go mimic my movements. I go, this is what you do when you, just in case I get into the water. The day that I did get into the water, chima nango ita my movements and I ita on my bed and voila, I swam successfully. Okay. Another message coming through says, "Nini forms and go to swim. In fact, and it's starting to tumble. Pinda mo swimming pool. Kuto chika chaiko." Yes, you're not the only one, hey? Because I do have Harry as well coming through saying, "Forbes, whenever you hear, kutipane chakaitika mvura, kutipane mvakashaike na mvura, I will not be there because dotutambira kure nayo mvura, and todi mvura ndino ita." Harry, oh my goodness, you're a friend of water. Two, we have Aldrin coming through. Adrian, that is my mix. If you say that, Forbes, inina angu, I did learn to swim during grade 1 to about 3. Dakasosiana nazho. So I cannot put myself within a category of people who can swim. And it's going to swim Maguacho. Okay. 26 minutes after 9. This will go till 10 o'clock. It's okay with Great Dark Spiders that we're serving you breakfast.
1: 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On days like these,
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5: 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Hashtag Yah360. Hashtag Yah Kanyanya.
0: We're also taking your calls on Great Dark's Finest, DFM. Morning, what do you say? Good morning, good morning. Good morning, good morning. Good
6: morning,
0: good morning. Good morning, good morning. Good
6: morning, good
0: morning. Good morning, good morning. Good Saka magai mpaka moto kona kuto swim maga.
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6: I'm going to go to the house.
0: Yeah, I'm okay, keep your calls coming through. Yeah, FM highs, what do you say? Say,
7: hello.
0: Good, good. Then, you are going to phone already.
7: Yeah, and mega, who Bauranda?
0: Mega, what is Bauranda?
7: Bauranda,
0: Bobo, we're going to go to in a shaman. Unaita si diving chayo chayo. Wakadzidzira kupi kuzviita izvozvo zvokuswimba? Yes man. As it is, I'm Olympics in Vo Wangu, thank you so much for coming through. You've just made my day. As it is, I'm Olympics in Vo Wangu, thank you so much for coming through. You've just made my day. As it is, I'm Olympics in Vura. Oh, my goodness.

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0: the legendary system Tajida, happening on the pulse of the great KFM 101.9, 91.82. Legend he was, born in 1968, apparently, sadly, passed away on February 4, 1999. His music still continues to influence Zimbabwean music today. Mushandaka Kosha coming through as your classic song of the hour today on a Tuesday. Breakfast. 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
6: It's a very, very good morning, Great Dykers. Mamkase, Great Dykers. Lifuke njani ama Great Dykers. Amahle. Ibizo lami nguKipho Makhonya, the game changer, your man in terms of sports updates. From local, we go regional as well as international. And this morning, I regret it. Tangotangaka, nemtambo we cricket, umudlalo we cricket. And that's between these times, talking of Zimbabwe A, who visited Bangladesh. And yesterday, they were in action. Potakaonanga chikomana Wesley Madebere, he actually got 116 runs off 93 balls, but that was not enough for Zimbabwe A as they suffered an 85 run defeat to Bangladesh. That's at Shahid Chandu Stadium in Bogura, that's in Bangladesh. Ayovakumanekweduka vachitamba mutambo zvakanaka zvinonwisa mvura, asi that was not enough. That's in the first one day international. Aiwa tinovashuvira karombo rakanaka apo vachange vachitamba mimwe mitambo ka iri kutevera. Let's move on to Mighty Warriors, vasikana vekweduka, they are in Zambia for the Four Nations Tournament. 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So they are going on to the field of play this afternoon in the finals of the Four Nations Tournament. Aiwa tinoshuvira ka vasikana vekweduka rombo rakanaka, tichiti aiwa they are flying the beautiful flag high in foreign soil, and I wish them all the best, and they should bring it home, talking of the Four Nations Trophy. Regretive ipamuka tangotarisa ka the Casablanca Premier Soccer League, apo tirikutarisa kuti pane mutambo uchanotamba kupavasuru stadium, chikwara cheFlower Chiefs, the Ninjas will be taking on T1 FC, recuperating Wi-Fi boys. That's at Babafield Stadium in Casablanca Premier Soccer League midweek match, an important match for Soldier Minuka after that giant killing act at Ascot Stadium. Apo takaona kachikwara cheT1 FC chichirova kachikwara cheHighlanders over the weekend. And of course, a positive result for T1 FC who actually helped them climb up the ladder and out of the relegation quagmire. Let's wait and see what happens there. And talking of the Casablanca Premier Soccer League, ngatibvitangotarisa kavakomana vari kugohwesa azvibozwa pamusoro pana Ralph Kaunda vachikoma chotambira Herentals, the Students, ndiye kakapteni wevakomana veHerentals. And in 9 goals, he's been doing a lot of work there for Herentals. Asi chikomana Washington Navaya atingatiye the reigning superstar of the year, ariyezve akapedza ariye the top goal scorer last season ane zvibodzwa 8. Kureva kuti akasiwa nechibodzwa chimwe chete kana Ralph Kaundera. Pa number 3 pana chikomana Jairos Kazondo has been doing so well for Chazunguza, talking of Dynamos, scoring 6 goals so far. That's Jairos Kazondo for you. And it's actually a tight contest there. That's in terms of the top goal scorers charting there. Casablanca Premier Soccer League. Regai tibvetangodzoka kumusha takatarisa kaZifa Midlands tichiona kuti zvikwata zvacho zvakamira sei. I remember there is Zifa Midlands Division 2A, 2B and 2C. So there are 3 pools there. And let's just check on the log tables in the Division 2A league. Siyalanda Chiponjeka and Randall's Mkoba all tied on 18 points. Asika Zelanda on top, followed by Chiponjeka from Shurugwe and Randall's Mkoba third. Zelanda enjoying a superior goal difference there. There's also Takawira on 17 points, fourth on the log, and Shurugwe Legends with 12 points, fifth on the log. Division 2B has got Chile FC 25 points, Kothi 21 points, and the East Flame Lily 20 points, and the East also A-Stars on 15 points. So that's in terms of Division 2B League. Chile FC too hot to handle there. And let's go to Division 2C. There is Manyama on 25 points, Adrock Legends on 20 points, Titan points with third place, the Chippers on 20 points as well. Wapinda 13 points, and 50 is Mazivuko on 12 points. And this is Nangana Kakupatraika Mangwana Nano, Asintinotika, Rambai Makatira Kakuya, FM, Murambi Mchinzwa, Shimwe, Shinechekwita, Nezemitabo.

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1: Get ready to witness the ultimate test of endurance, teamwork, and local pride stretching across the very backbone of our nation. From November 5th to the 7th, 2026, all roads come alive as we host the biggest, most prestigious cycling event in Zimbabwe, the Nedbank Tour, the Grey Dyke. Over three grueling, exhilarating days, hundreds of elite and social cyclists will conquer over 300 kilometers that will cycle across our magnificent mineral belt. We'll pass through Selu, that's where we'll start. We'll pass through Chegu to Kadoma and Kwekwe. Nedbank will always be by our side. A special shout out and thanks to them. We are riding for wellness, opportunity, and charity. So remember, with every kilometer that we turn, this helps raise critical support for Gifted Children Foundation so that we help keep underprivileged but gifted children from our mining communities in school and thriving. So we'll be telling you my designated points in Upatenge Tichimira within the various routes, and come through there Tisangane Papo Tifaretese to celebrate the Nedbank Tour, the Great Dyke. We'll be coming alive this November 5th to the 7th. Breakfast. We're talking swimming, right? Yeah. We're talking swimming. The UN actually claiming that only 15% of Mazimbo can actually swim. I dispute that fact. I think we could be more. Come on. In a nation of 15 million people, are you actually telling me that only 1.3 million people can actually swim without assistance? I find that strange. Although I've got some interesting feedback from people from the Great Dyke. You know, so far, you don't believe it. Munomu Great Dyke, from the calls and messages that have come through, 80% of you actually saying that you can swim. One other message coming through says, in Forbes, I said, grade 6. I say I'm not quite so sure if I can still swim. Paris Rinom Vuracho, Ndakutoichka. Pagaiba. I actually learned how to swim in my bedroom. You know, but yeah, you know, I was one of the very first people to swim within the deep end when I was in primary school, you know. But it's been a while since I actually jumped in the water and swim as well. But swimming is okofana nokufamba, hambofukanga nokufamba waipiwa imwe. We have Brian coming through. I receive a mix, Brian, and you're saying, Forbes in Ina and Tombo Tambiri page, go them for out on one in the Ripa Papa, Tombo Tombo, Ona, in the Embra, Tokosaka, Pakumana Paku Geza, Chete. Charlene Reboere, could you say what's up? When you say in Forbes, I do not know how to swim. I didn't go to a shallow end to go my days teaching Gushkoro primary. This is what I'm about my age is a swimming pool. This is what cover Makumbo. That's the last I swam, and I'm not gonna try it again. It's allergic. Quite a number of great deckers now. I'm not sure beginning to come through. Till 10 o'clock, it's okay, right here on Great Dyke's Finest.
2: Tell me, yeah.
3: Justin,
2: yeah.
3: Senseless alive.

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2: It's 8 minutes after nine, 8 minutes to 10 on the Pulse of the Great Dyke. But I'm not 26 years old in the studio. I'm coming out again.
3: I'm serious.
2: Chichu, we're going to get
3: nice. Yeah,
2: yeah, I've wanted to derail. Chichu, what's happening?
3: I was just saying my boyfriend is too busy these days and it's not going well with me.
2: I'm happy.
3: So we do have a lot today for Chola Begin, but on our talk, Nyadze Mumbai. How do you tell Kuti Mumba Mune Uchapa the moment you get in?
2: Okay.
3: What's the first sign that you see? I'm asking you.
2: Smelly my pet. How's that better
3: no? How's
2: this?
3: Better
2: no. Mumba Mune my pet. Don't want to smell it. Good. Yeah. Mumba Mune my pet. This is the one I can want.
3: Better
2: no. Where are you? Better no.
3: Aye.
4: Aye. I'm going to go see a partner. I don't
3: know what I say.
2: They have a distinct smell, like
3: does mapete mean mumba mne uchapa?
2: Yeah, I mean, how do you then get to that number of population?
3: No.
2: Yeah, the moment you see 5-10, yes.
3: No.
2: Yes.
3: The mapete is just peterized serum sna uchapa.
2: You deal with them, ukamaona karibu.
3: But I don't know about you, Zera, but my point was, ukaona mumba mne mapete, it doesn't mean to mne uchapa.
2: Ayo, wani kwandi funza, saka ndinda pindura.
3: Okay. All right.
2: Do you have your point?
3: Yeah. Okay.
2: Now, who's your great. Yeah. So that and much more expected for Chola Bag coming through in Esther from 10 till 2 o'clock. Esther, do the one thing. Can you swim?
3: No, I can't swim. And I wish I could swim because I think swimming is a luxury. I think it's actually a survival.

0: valuable skill that everyone needs to learn.
1: You know what, I was taking a look at my statistics and I was shocked. Mm-hmm. Guess how many percentage Yama Zimbabweans are going to swim according to the UN?
0: I think 25%.
1: Actually, it's 15.
0: 15%, yeah, I know. I'm not going to have a good thing. It's a concern.
1: You're not going to have. Yeah, you know, I was telling people, kuti nini ka ndakato kuna kudzidzira kuswima ndiri pambeda.
0: Forbes, you always say the story. You know, bazwa ndatanga kushanda pa IFM.
1: It's true.
0: I think, how do you learn kuswima uri pamusoro pembeda?
1: Because ndengo mimika ma movements ayake kubhukuchaya. 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
0: ndakaenda. I think kuti swimming impact yacho iri kumakumbo stereo.
1: Aiwa, ndikumaoko.
0: Forbes.
1: Yeah, try it, you see.
0: So can you swim?
1: Yes, I can swim. Well, if you put me in a boat of water, I will not drown.
0: So, can you swim?
1: Yes, I can, definitely. Never tell about open a much piggy. I don't know what I'm going to do. I'll dive from Kato. Great Dag, it's been an absolute pleasure hanging out with you on the Pulse of the Great Dag from six. Let's get into this again midweek tomorrow on a Wednesday. Don't go see you in the safe hands of Esther Vimbai. Give yourself a lovely morning. Good morning. Breakfast. Gona Moyo has got a brand new song out in Onzirondare Moyo. He's taking you to the news at 10.
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2: It's a very, very good morning, Greg. 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
1: It's 18 minutes past 10 o'clock and the opening. And of course, welcome to the first hour of the Chulabeg right here on FM 91.8 and of course 101.9. How are you doing? Beautiful Monday, the 9th of June. 9 days into June. Zuruku fambere, zuruku tobidere. And of course, we are halfway through the year. Hanzi. Unveiled magatora mkati. This year's jaita shit. Papa, tatua afye gore, I've said jaita. Mrukutu jaita rini. But anyways, welcome to the Chulabeg. My name is Esther Vimpai, don't shima love chatted. I'm with you till 2, and special thanks Kuna Forbes and Lonkina, who are with you for Good Morning Great Deck from 6 up until 10. Make sure you link up with them again tomorrow, same time, 6 to 10 o'clock. But otherwise, I do have a lot that is picked up for you today. I do have a lot. And a big shout out to you, my Chingay. Thank you so much for the love. I know I'm sad man to me a new message, but yeah, Nizro, you made my day. I still can't get over my responses. I'm Ningem Chindi Papa Game Ring, you're like your riddle for the day. Your responses. Anyways, making a point that you do follow us on our socials. We are at YFM Zim on Facebook, and we are also at YFM Zimbabwe. That is our WhatsApp channel, Kanoriba WhatsApp. And if you're not part of our WhatsApp channel, do send me a message. You can go to the link. Look, send it out. Channel Yacho, Opinda Imomo. And Instagram, you can also get to check us out. Tipapo, that is at YFM Zim. Otherwise, I kickstart off the show in a song. Yeah, Brave, the soloist. Kambokachins Unundi Sese Kids. And calling upon this one, the giant, his name is JP.

0: So this one coming through from my JP Japraiser. 18 past 10 o'clock and your paningo. And of course, like I mentioned, today is the 9th of June. And there are a lot of people that were born on this day. And we want to say happy birthday kumunuwese. Arukupembira Bava Di Raki Mzwara Nasi. Including this special person. One share deliver message here from Gugubi. Just giving out, she's saying out and sending out a happy, happiest birthday wishes.
1: Good morning, bye. How are you? I say, Mama Chadi, Vishen and Love Chadi, what is say? I have a special message. Shout out to Mr. Magoche, one of our stakeholders. It's his birthday, so Rungo to Mr. Magoche, happy birthday to you. Wish you many more years, full of grace, happy, more money, more life. Happy birthday, Magoche.
0: All right, so that is a special message to Mama Goche coming through from Gogo Buyu. And of course, us as UFM would also want to wish you a happy, happy, happiest birthday. We hope that you enjoy your day. Mozuti invite to birthday party.
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2: 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Hashtag Ya360. 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
0: So don't forget that this year we are celebrating 11 years of excellency. And of course, this milestone doesn't belong to us, but it belongs to Iwewe. So you are an amazing person. And thank you so much for working with us. So to celebrate 11 years, we are going to be launching the biggest party of the year. Yachenge Chitira Kumanda Open Space. And do kwati changetire. So trukuti is going to be fun. Kuzoba mnandi, kuzoba hot. Chingote hashtag magidigidi as we celebrate 11 years of our broadcasting. So we are going to be having a great Dyke Cup Clash. Pati changetine ma artist edu isusa wa local artist. Achanga achirova clash ye. Baya, ma clash wa kuimba ukakandara kwa song. Ndo kanda orangu bap. You know, that Cup Clash at Shengeti now on the 26th of September. So if you want to be a part of it, please make sure you know Batanani. So what was that? On the day, guys, I want to be with you. Anyways, I just kupere na ipapo. 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And of course, we are going to be inviting my artist akasiana siana. 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Kushika 11 years. Aywa, thank you so much.
4: 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Hashtag

0: Africa's most iconic marathon, the Econet Victoria Falls Marathon, happening on the 5th of July, 2026. Hashtag roar above all resistance. Hashtag Asambeni Malaysians.
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2: So, you know, I have a question, eh? Them bones, one now. So, Pepe, I'm naughty. No, I'll come back to your messages. Thank you so much. I can see them. They are coming through fast and furious. Thank you so much for the love. And my children are going to send my messages. Thank you so much. So, how are you doing? But yeah, them bones. Because what do you mean? Can I net cananga? Unongojizama kurevi. We have some good tea, Nikashe Gashe. Panika, panetim. Runotika unamunaga simba and it. I'm going to put myself in an example. Then she said, "Gira, Papa. Tunza muna chifunza. Ah, uti no kujiga. Muna kusuka Papa kwewe. Kwa kujiga. Okay, does it mean munaga simba they are not supposed to eat? No, that's my question. Because funza yoyo, pango nungu sina utojiga. Shaka fani, anambu ujiga, like, fani zura, I think, around 5. Pani muna kasanga, nino uchi, musi no kujiga. Kumuna kusuka Papa, ne? Kono, wakano simba, say, udara. Okay, so it means, kana muna kasimba, chatu isha haraka. And those are sure. And I mean, I don't go pin to the paper. I see. Van, one of the remembers, I'm going to go. Just today, you're right. Chirujiga.

Fasha, si wana wa mtarisi wangu tizi. What's happening to Reima? Mazumbu moji budi sakana kuimba anything. Kufasha, si wana wa mtarisi. But anyway, it's 0719255655 is the number for you to get in touch. Good morning to you, Moyo. Uri say se Jaco, how are you doing? I'm doing fine. I'm doing fantastic. Thank you so much for getting in touch. And also, good morning to you. Saying, Chama, man, good to see you. Kupaya FM. Gia, how are you doing? Zuruku famba, repari sepa gudo anguda. Thank you so much for your message. Tatenda. I see you footage, Jaghari. A good morning to you. Thank you so much. Definitely, I'll see that I forward the link to you. So I had said, Kutikana, I'll see the part of our WhatsApp channel. Just send a message. I can see the link and I'll see that I forward the link to you. Sarah, a good morning to you. Thank you so much for getting in touch. You know, I need answers. I'm going to be taking your responses straight after your classic song of the hour.

0: I did ask Panya H. Gaffa. Yeah, but I'm good in Gashaga. Thank you, Chubu, for my say.
1: Some little Easter, I would say.
0: Okay.
1: Easter, I would say. It's me, our desire, aka my even by Kawaka. Easter, you know, the battle Simba. Ah, Simba, that's a week and I took Daddy come in and I'm talking Daddy car, I don't know. But you have to love yourself, accept yourself the self, the way you are. See, this is me. Chiro kamera mglas. Chiro na kakuti one guma. You just zote ti andi na guma. That guma yoro, that's me. Guma yoro, that it makes me. That's the whole definition of.
0: Okay. So this is we have a design. Unfortunately, I had to cut the audio. You know, it's not about Gucci. I'm not feeling good. I'm feeling good. No, I'm not okay. But then the why do you have to ask me Gucci? Kati wakuchika. Ora izo dero ati na ntia wishara. 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So dero wa uti aiwa is to find out garage na kuchika. I don't get it, honestly. And also, good morning to you. Thank you so much for linking up. Gogo amo bimam kase. Mushe, mushe. Kari se go kawe dhaga.
2: Ah,
0: kawe dhaga. 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Yeah, you're right. Uripom Buzo, would you church in the pie? What you have church? I'm a single one.
2: That young people,
0: thank you so much, Gogo. You know, she's also saying, you know, I appeal to you as this is my slender. No, what is it? Get out of which capture wounds or monocuity. What capture to someone would you get you in a pie? Am I less? Mom can say, good to know that you're locked down. Thank you so much for linking up. Tatenda, it is also good to know that you're locked down. A big shout out to you, Ankuda. And a message coming through you to say, I'm done. I'm doing fine. Chandro Mani, Shuruku Fambere. Thank you so much. And check out in data. So good out. Am I Chimwanda? How is Shurugui? Thank you so much for linking up. And also a big shout out to you, Lo. How are you doing? I miss you too. And I had missed you too. And then I missed you too. Didn't get to tell me your name, but thank you so much for the love. And also a big shout out to you, Gogo. I'm say, good to know that you're looked on as saying, Dimutro Magridekazi. Thank you so much for your message. Straight after this, we take a look at Nyaya Zrugu trend up on social media. Stay connected and stay tuned.

0: This is what you get when you put Mahu to Gotela and the same building, Kamboka Chenzo Uzizwa Kanjani. 11 o'clock. That is your time right here on the FM 91.8 and 101.9. I do have a reminder, it's going to be going down in November. Tirukuti wuyai tizofara tiri pamwe chete. Let's do it for charity. Let's do it for wellness. Let's do it futi zvakare for socialization. Chaiko chaiko. Kubvamusi wa 5 November kusvikira musi wa 7 November 2026 tichange tine chiitiko chikuru chekuchovha mabhasikoro chinonzi Nedbank Tour de Great Hike. We ride for wellness and we ride for charity. So to get ready to witness the ultimate test of endurance, teamwork, zvakare and local pride strengthening across the very backbone of our station. From November 5th to the 7th of November, tukuti marodzi ese achanga achilida ku Great Hike. Murikiriki takabva kuchegutuko takananga kuno kuzvishavane. So tichange tichi chova mirikiriki. And do remember, we do it for charity, we do it for wellness. Stay connected to YFM, the pulse of the Great Hike.
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0: 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Okay, try to
2: study bus. 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Ndakakata phone but after 10 minutes just had the feeling as a lifesaver. Sometimes, you know, like myself, it's a calling. It's not good to go into bus. Mostly what I'm doing is for free. I'm just doing it for the community for free. And but that way, and the nine company and Ushandira, it's just me. So that let me just go in there and help. Don't the phone Webster from concert to team. And I'm say. You know, to the equipment. But it's okay. You know, to get more than the other side. Trying to bring them road and the other equipment. Then you can ask about scene. Papa, the police, the Harare City Council, the fire brigade, the concert. I want to go back to the scene. Then she's on a Zumbayajo. It was something that I was able to do. So when I was doing this I was praying. So I can do it after the prayer. And then for sure I just want to tell this scene, it was one of the most sensitive scenes. They are so slim. So the job that I did here, I wasn't alone. I was with God. So mostly when I do my diving, I seek the kingdom first, and then everything will fall. I'll be led by God.
0: All right. So that is a part of the interview that Coach Rambo had. But havana kugumira ipapo. A lot of people vakazombo kurukura na ofuti zvakare vachida kunzwa kuti ko zvakambofamba sei. So this is another interview that he had.
3: When I figure kit, but kit yanga singafemi madagam mumusoro nyaya kuti it was very thick. Face ye same kama mwezi tshina itshina yevan, it was just going straight in my mouth everywhere. So ndanga kuti I have to ignore this. My mission is to rescue these people. Not normally muzimbozi kada udai so unma incident kada udai so munhu akatsaka tika manzi udai so special musha udai so that spirit inoramba ichingoshedza vanhu so and then with my experience and ngota 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
0: 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Very very sad, eh? Take us to the news. Anonzi Verutendo Mudindo Joshua. Let me meet you straight after the news. I'll talk of beauty and wellness.

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0: 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Miners have a voice.

ever heard of daycation? It's you having your dream holiday in a day. All this starting from as low as $12 for the whole day. Want to know how? 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
2: And so welcome to Health Talk Beauty and Wellness. 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

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So come through on 0719255655 and of course I'm getting your messages coming through from the last hour, but tachingumbotaura nyaya Rambo. Thank you so much for your messages. 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

0: SKD Boss coming through with a song titled Morizo, right here on FM 91.8 and 101.9. So, you know, every year, I get to honor my champions, Akasiana Siana, and Tining and Tigara now is so soon around us, AFM, of course. So, this year, Tiangeti Award, Akanakuti, Tiangeti appreciate Akama champions at Nora Raman now, Monarounda. So, behind every community project, Kanakuti, Tangatuku Budirira, Kanakuti, Pani, an extraordinary individual, Ningarku Mashura, Ningarku Big Bone, and Ningashiti every single day, and Ningashi Pusha Kutujunushi Fambi. So, Tiangeti name a great deck awards at Get heated this September just to say thank you ko vanu ivavo to recognize them kuti aiwa basa ra muri kuita tiri kuriona. So we recognize you, and of course we appreciate you, we thank you. So this is why we are going to be having ama Great Dyke Awards. So it's Friday September 25th ndo musi wa zvichange zvichitikira. So voting is officially open. You can hand over your nominee or munhu ari kufila kuti ano this need to be part of my Great Dyke Awards ku FM WhatsApp group said, or visit our Facebook page right now to cast your vote. So you get to decide that serious to no decider. You get to decide kuti muri kuda ani kuti anga achizokwana kwana. Take more of your messages.
1: Sound a big thing to her.

And so this one comes to you from Shin Soman, the song of the moment day featuring K-Chaps. Kamboka Shinzi Munu Wangu. Let's get to take a look at your messages. Remember, you can also send it audio. Pama pono do you know already? Whoo! 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Ningo onichi, what is the first thing that you notice? Thank you so much, Knox, for getting in touch. 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Thank you so much for linking up. Say unos otichi. 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And big shout out to you, my Leslie, also comes to you saying kuti. 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Oh my God. Oh, Kusi Yam. Thank you so much, Amailesi, for getting in touch. Good to know that you're locked on. Remember, you can also get to call me. Let's get to talk about this. So, thank you so much for linking up, Amai Rumbi. So, you know, Forbes said, Kutanzi, inini ndonzo ane smell ye mapete. Vanam vundani kat mapete ano noa. I've never heard mapete ashi noa. Nanzi, mapete ano noa. Esto notonzo utipana apaka. I don't feel the check through smell in my pete. But yeah, a lot of messages coming through saying, Nyaz, Chivans, Chivans, Okatunguchuna, Chakashiba, Chitititutuzot, Mamapa. Hey, Mawan. Thank you so much, Amaimuku. Also coming through saying, Inina, the first thing that I noticed, my dish towel, Nestovo, and in Notoguzot, Pano, Pano, Fendi Pano. I'm going to stove, chitin in my dish towels. Okay. Send in your audios. Next to do, I would love to hear voices.

over. 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Thank you so much for linking up. And we were talking about anima signs. I don't know what I'm I mean, the moment you get there, whether it's murume, whether it's cards, the moment you step up, what are some of the things that you see? Remember, you can also get to call me. Let's chit chat. Let's talk. So, a big shout out to you. Thank you so much for linking up. Whew, I do have a lot of messages. Hey, my Lily, Morise say, sing. But you know how I love these things. Relax, especially when it comes to how people judge you according to Ruvaje, according to the way your yard is looking. Thank you so much for getting in touch, Amai Lily. Taking more of your messages, Sarah, or tell you what, hey, 3/4 of my great dikers are agreeing kuti tsivanze ndo chinhu chekutanga chinokutaridza kuti pamba ipapo pakambomira sei, ufende wacho wakamira sei, pane pari smart here, pano clean here. 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But then my question chiromba anambobvunza mapete isene uchapa here mba. Because sometimes I'm going to try to clean up, but my pet are here. So having my pet, is it a sign of chapa? It's another question that I want an answer to. Can I go zero? I'm going to know my finger. I'm going to know. Big shout out to you. Thank you so much. I'm going to say, Paruvashi, Chapu Chapo. Murisei say, go. I'm not from Manduza staring you, but thank you so much for getting in touch. My Tali, Kurisei Seiko, thank you so much for linking up. Can I be taking your voice notes? We are Jacare, your calls straight after Chirutoranga. What are some of the things that you notice, or some of the things that you see paya diemuno before you talk to them? You then know good.

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3: At 26 September, we celebrate 11 years of broadcasting. That is Pamandava Open Space. We celebrate you. We celebrate us. Thanking you for being with us throughout the 11 years. So make sure 26 September, you are

0: going to be, Pam, and our open space. Exciting prizes to be won, lots of prizes to be won. Here's Akaru, we've got a special guest over Tiangiti Nayo on the day. And we're also saying, come through, you could win Jakawanda. Great Dyke Cup Clash, Changeri Pofuti Jakare, our local artist, Achimba Kaya, back to back, Achimbo, Ruaro, Amakwikwi. So, yeah, we do have the Great Dyke Cup Clash on the day.
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So this one coming through from Bob Marley. Kamba Kashinze, Get Up, Stand Up. Coming through as your classic song of the hour. Right here on the FM 91.8 and 101.9. And of course, we're talking about Nyanza smartness, Mudzimba. What are some of the things that you should do so that people won't see you as a chapa? Tambotora ngema pete. 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Thank you so much, Amailesi, for getting in touch with your message. And the last message that I'm going to take is this one coming to you. Anzi yadi chamdara, ino kupedzira, ino kudzashwese, kutipakaita ucha, papapapa. And so vakadzi vese, let's just be careful. Pa nyaedze ku, let's just be cautious. Okay, pachi imanji, but thank you, hey. But thank you so much for linking up. And I think the biggest message what she was trying to say is let's just be smart people. Especially for my yadi. And three quarters came through saying, ayo yadi.

Grace Wave coming through with Ndakai Namatira Nyaya Ioi. And of course, you're listening to UFM 91.8 and 101.9. Good morning to you, Mkase Ijwa Kukwauri. Our socials are at UFM Zim in capital letters, at UFM Zimbabwe Futi Jakari. If you're going to be following our WhatsApp channel, and of course, at 071-925-5655. Those are my studio numbers for WhatsApp, my calls, here's Jakari, my text.

His name is Andy Murizo, coming through with a song titled Nikwe. So make sure that you stay connected, because in the next hour, it's your first game for the day. I can't wait for your answers. So, hour, stay locked, check us 4 o'clock.

the entrance.

0: And now, the Great Dyke News. Miners have a voice.
1: Coming to from the Great Dyke Center, this is a news on the hour read by Longina Sovalachaka. Bigita Minerals has confirmed two separate incidents involving employees of independent contracting companies working at its operations, including a fatal accident involving a dump truck operator and the death of a security guard. In a statement released on Monday, the lithium producer said a fatal accident occurred on 6 June involving a 40-year-old dump truck operator, Thomas Kaliveni, employed by WGB Kings & Company. In a separate incident, Bigita Minerals said a security guard employed by Repneck Security was found unresponsive while on duty during the early hours of June 7. The company said the employee was discovered by a supervisor conducting inspections. Bigita Minerals expressed condolences to the families, friends and colleagues of the deceased workers. The mining company reiterated that safety, health and employee well-being remain core priorities at its operations. The incidents come as authorities continue to intensify efforts to improve safety standards across Zimbabwe's mining sector following a rise in mining-related fatalities recorded during the first quarter of the year. In other stories,

0: The Minister of Health and Child Care says it is working on mosquito control measures and public awareness campaigns as Zimbabwe battles a surge in malaria cases. Speaking on an ongoing investigations into the increase in infections, Health and Child Care Minister Dr. Douglas Mambashora said authorities are checking several possible causes, including changes in mosquito behavior and potential resistance to some of the chemicals used in malaria control programs. Dr. Mambashora said further research is required to fully understand factors driving the increase in cases, particularly in areas where malaria elimination efforts had previously shown significant progress.
1: We are also low on some commodities like intravenous fluids and a few medications that are required for the treatment of cholera. It is also going to cover in terms of publicity, awareness in the communities, so it's not really going to be deployed to all the provinces. We have mapped out high-risk areas, and concentration will be on those high-risk areas, not throughout the country as such. So those are some of the areas. I really can't itemize item by item. We've got a very big document which is itemizing how that money is going to be utilized. I thank you on that one.
0: Thirsty for water, we dig it. 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MIS Bore Drilling, we dig deep so you don't have to. We turn to crime in courts, where a 42-year-old woman from Weza has been arrested after police allegedly discovered a large quantity of harvested dagger concealed in a bush near her homestead. The Zimbabwe Republic Police said detectives from the CID Drugs Unit arrested Jane Gonyora on June 4 at Samur Nderu village, Weza, following a tip-off. During the operation, police recovered 300 harvested dagger plants which were allegedly hidden in a nearby bush. The suspect is expected to appear in court facing charges related to the unlawful cultivation and possession of dangerous drugs. Police have reiterated their commitment to combating drug production, trafficking and abuse, urging members of the public to continue supplying information that assists the law enforcement agencies in curbing drug-related crimes. That's all for now. My name is Longina Sovala Chaka. Stay tuned for more news updates.
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0: Africa's most iconic marathon, the Econet Victoria Falls Marathon, happening on the 5th of July, 2026. Hashtag roar above all resistance. Hashtag Asambeni, my legends.
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7: Minutes past 12 o'clock and your opening over. Welcome to the third hour of the Chillabing, and of course your first game for the day. I can't wait for your responses because Sana, this is the time that I love it, because your responses go kill me or go murder me one day. And my responses, I don't know, one day in Chifema Snokonoko gave you up to the news one kambukar shiruku pisa, and I can see my challenges ako akawanda wonder up our social media. But anyways, yesterday's trigo was very, very simple. Nezura, I had to ask you about ndege yakadona between Zambia and South Africa. Ndikakubvunza ndikati ndege ikadona between South Africa and Zambia, South Africa and Zambia, ma survivors anovigwa kupi? And I got different answers, including my white hands. Yeah, tino mamiga kwa wira msoro. Yeah, ukazodai. You know, I just love your responses. I don't need killer zokutodaro. So let's hope today you are going to win, or today you're going to be smart enough to get the answer. Let's hope. Let's just hope. We're gonna move on to straight after this. So I know.

At 17 past 12 o'clock on the opening over. And do not forget the 5th of November, 2026 to the 7th of November, 2026. We shall be having the biggest cycling event that you can ever think of. Amuno, Zimbabwe. That is the NED Bank Tour, the Great Dike. As a cycler for charity, we cycle for wellness. You know, cycle after Jacare for more opportunities. So 5th November to 7th November, we are going to be covering Imirikirike for charity, health, wellness, we are Jacare for opportunities.

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The other twin rotaura nema chete chete. It's always nema. 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But the other twin rotaura chokwadi. 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They do avanyepi zvachose. 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You have one question, one question chete chete that you need to ask. Matwins ari maviri kuti which one should I choose? Ndopinda papi door safe nderipi? And be careful because you've got one opportunity, one chance yekubvunza matwins ari maviri, and you have to ask them the same question. Uchipua response iri one. Ukunzwisisa? 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
1: 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All right, you are live on your FM. Zviri sei sei wanguda?
2: Yeah, boss is ndambebe.
1: Andiri boss angirini. 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
2: Hai baba ndinofunga futhi.
1: That vano kupase anza yakafanana. So let me just take this one before we go to JP. You're live on the FM, today, say? Muche, ni anu wangu yu?
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Zili seisera. Okay, so Spencer says, inini I would just ask them, kuti, are you twins? And the one who says, no, I will just take the other door because I know he's lying. Okay, could be. But then how do you know kuti okay because you already see kuti they are twins which is yeah it's another answer I think I'll take that for an answer Anza nimbova bvunzi anzi ndongoti nyoka iyo pavanotiza ndoona kwavaenda ndotevera Ah mambo Now I need a proper answer. Which one? You are supposed to ask them a question about the doors, about me, mama, mikova. Not me, I'm going to do that. You're supposed to ask them a question about mikova.

I think which my mother got this one. So my mother says, which is also the answer that I had. Mundu would say, can I don't pick someone and pick it, it's okay. It's fine. But no what your answer and then deny. I think I'll look for a simple one. Anyways, answer I told her my mother, which is the answer to go bunza. Mutween kutinai twin. Ndika bunza mkoma wako kuti iri ndo do chairo chairo ere. Anondipindura kuti chi. Answer, that's the question that I will ask either of the twins. Wawisa mbunza wacho. 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So, akati ano pindura kuti e, it means the other doe is correct. What was this said? Now I'm trying to explain the trick. The trick to the question. My mother says, "Ndino bvunza kuti, ndika bvunza mkoma wako kuti do iri ndiro chairo chairo here anopindura kuti chi. 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What am I trying to say? But yeah, ndo zvandikudza mautsana ngurezo. 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Vanopindura kuti chi. And then the opposite is true. Love you did I look. Nazi ndakanga. Migia hit and run. Man's jam jara. Say that chick, I'm scum, this is said. I'm not just in the way, so say.

0: and the cycle, the title of the song, what a chima chima. As you watch also to insist answer. No, in any answer, and Rukuin sister. But Pandukuza Maksanangura, Nishkarangando Pandukan, the Sanatican Abana, no good, but Saksanangura. And so a beady that I'm Janak Nashakadaro. No, Zotishi. In Ugandin Sanangri Nichirung answer, and Rukun Sanangura. But Pandukuza Motsanangura, Nishkaranga, Dopandruku Tata. Because in Rukuti, and did him. Answer, and did them. Could your brother say this is the correct path? That's the question that I would ask. Would your brother say this is the correct path? So if he says yes, it means that I'm going to take the other path. And then if he says no, it means that I'm going to take that path. Then this is, man, this is what I'm trying to explain. I'm sapping any more. I'm sapping any more because I'm going to catch my feelings. But I'm not feeling it. And I know that feeling it. All right. That's what I'm saying. I just said I'm feeling it. And I know it's a feeling it. I waste my money. But most of it, can I just go on? Please, please, please explain to me. You know, I think I'm just going to ask for help from Timo Rimunom Studio. Please help me out better. Please, just one person who can help me. Anyway, second vunza engineer Yamavid. Moza, that vunza mvunzoka. You wash your maki. That vunza mvunzoka. So mvunzo, even mau vunza, ancha wisis.
1: Oh,
0: no, nyako vunza. Don't you wisis, I'm tanda vunza. But man, I was only confused. So, yeah. Banaza maku explain na wanawa kuti ndrukwa wizira confusion. So, kachirega nukuudze anza, understand nguriri kuwa anu kuti ndrukuza mautichi. And it? So, it's a riddle. Ndabuza nikati. Mira, ndabuza nikati. Ndabuza nikati.
1: Aywa, east.
0: Mira. Mira, ndati, ndabuza nikati. Panema door two, and it?
1: Yes.
0: So the other door, iruko kulida to the correct path yokuenda kumba, and it?
1: Yes.
0: And then the other door, ritori a disaster, ni psitim kati, it's not leading you to where you are trying to go, and it?
1: Yes.
0: But my doors are anima identical twins, akamira hapo pa door. There is twin one, twin two, they're identical.
1: Yes.
0: Wakafanana. So one twin, he's known for kutawara choko adi chete chete. He doesn't lie. And the other twin is known for lying only.
1: Yeah.
0: And it?
1: For lying only.
0: Kunyepa, kunyepa. Ano nyepa, atawari choko adi. And the other twin is known for kutawara choko adi. So iwewe, you are tasked to ask one question. Uten rovunza mpunzo one. Wukuti, wopinda papi. Wukuti, ameno, unita uti uende kwa urukuda kuenda. And it? One, just
1: right. Papa, now what two rukubumi zovunza mfunzo?
0: One, just one question. You fail that, none. You're gone. You're just alone.
1: All right. You can ask both separately, or you just
0: yes, just one question. Once. One question.
1: And they have to answer concurrently.
0: Yeah, well, yeah, concurrently. Or they have to give you an answer. Ita kuita kuti uwe immediately show kuti which door is the correct path.
1: All right.
0: So then the answer. The answer that I have, and because I'm more than I'm going to answer. Irukuti zoni zoni. You have to walk up to either of the brothers, and then they know point a door, utendeka door. Obvunza kuti, would your brother say this is the correct path? Mukoma wakonika obvunza wanoti this is the correct path here, and it, unza.
1: Yes.
0: So that's the question you're supposed to ask. So answer to irupakuti answer akati a. The other door, and then if he says no, take this path.
1: All right, if he says,
0: those are no zamota.
1: Which are you going to ask? Twin two,
0: answer either way. Either way, if you go to this twin, is this the right path? What all would right. He say? All then right. They say, if they say, yes, no, the path is wrong, and if they say no.

0: Mokuti, the path is right.
1: All right. Upon you go up and zanon yepa.
0: No one was a monster and would answer. But answer, chero, okay. Answer, it pakuti, okay, in the kunimunu, either of the brothers, ukapfunza.
1: Ukati. Just have to ask you one question. And my answers are Javakwana, and then got it different.
0: And then got opposite. The opposite is true.
1: The opposite is true.
0: No one was a monster and
1: Ukananga anon yepa. Achati, if you ask him, kuti, is this the correct way? Can I really correct? Achati no. Can I really wrong? Achati yes.
0: Okay.
2: Right. Then go away. Wavunza. Can I akati ukamvunza? Can I really correct akati yes? Kukona mvunza nonyepa.
1: Iwo unenge uchiziva kuti twin one.
0: If I ask your brother.
2: Oh, hausi kuziva. 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
0: Eh. 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Once we say, ndikabvunza mukoma wako, kuti, correct do ndiripi. 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So, answer iripa kuti, akakupindura kuti, yes, ziva kuti, road. 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
2: Ndakandorashika semarashikiro akaita vamwe vose vamukuda kurasha.
0: Let me take calls because there are people that are calling me because you watching on Twitter right now. Because she has a maraschino, I might have a mumbose.
2: A maraschino mumbose because you are maraschino.
0: So good to know it's a maraschino.
1: Mira ni bomfunzi. 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
0: I know. Let me answer this one. Maybe they know how to explain. You're live on FM. Did he say?
3: Right,
0: Mushe, who am I talking to?
3: Mari.
0: Who am I talking to?
3: I'm talking to Mr. Ramatio.
0: All right, Muna Utsanangure.
3: Yeah, and don't ask you answer for you and your answer is correct, but Panama Fungre would want to ask out

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2: no East, let me open that one.
0: Whatever the case kutuwara identical zagadi
1: okay.
0: What would be the answer not the identity.
1: Okay, all right. Thank you so much, eh. Maki, what are you saying?
2: Andwanza question ya washanza kubvunza. Hanzi uchabvunza n of them kuti nzira zese zinoenda kwa kanaka here. That's the question. At yes, hoto zati iririru kundivare. Because pane imwe ino wira mkomba. 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Kuno,
1: that's the answer.
2: Ndio kune right, kune right way. Because
1: aiwa, now I understand. 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
3: pa. Ukuvunza rangana.
1: One.
3: 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Saka mukutaisira two ma answer uchida kuvunza muno one. Kuti kuyati yes, uyati no. Iwo uchivunza muno one.
1: Oh, no, he has a point. He has a point. Aiwa. Ane point.
2: You know the truth. No, that she is. 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
1: Manke.
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1: You know what? Let me just give you some special. Chakamirira a proper response. I've got an audio from Spencer. We'll get to listen to it. Timbonzo.

So 3 minutes to 2 o'clock and you're opening over, you know what, eh? Just going to come after the news, we continue explaining the issue and, of course, celebrating your birthdays. Nema audios are going under 2 meters. So we're going to be listening to them straight after the news because the answer, hey, answer, Anita. But I think, yeah, it's simple. Yeah, I can go to

0: And now, the Great Dyke News. Miners have a voice.
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2: We are also low on some commodities like intravenous fluids and a few medications that are required for the treatment of cholera. It is also going to cover in terms of publicity, awareness in the communities, so it's not really going to be deployed to all the provinces. We have mapped our high-risk areas and concentration will be on those high-risk areas, not throughout the country as such. So those are some of the areas. I really can't itemize item by item. We've got a very big document which is itemizing how that money is going to be utilized. But thank you on that one.
1: Une dambudziko remvura here, MIS Power Drilling Company ndo nyanzvi pakuchera nokudzikisa zviborani. Tishanyire pa shop number 9.

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0: On that one, be reminded, and of course, we are going to be appreciating Tino to my local champions at Tina. Okuni my business, cannot my projects. I can wonder, I can see an asiana and Gashitwa Nivan, Vakasiana Siana Naranda. So, this September, we are going to be honoring those people, Kungova Tenda, Kungova appreciate one Basa Guru, Ravanuita Naranda, Asins Waka, Vanava Tisidus Trua Saraza, my champions, our Shiruku Vakwa Uri Iwewe. So, your nominations should come through on our WhatsApp channel, Yezhakari on our Facebook page, Tukutanga kakunominate at Noti Magrade Dyke Champions Iwaya, Changetiwa Award Yaka Musi, we Magrade Dyke Awards 2026. Before we head off, Kumandava Open Space, kwa Changetiwa Celebrate, Aka, that is 11 years, Ziduze Kutefe Nyura, Chingo Kupawa Kutenda Iwewe, Nani Sune Kufamba Nesu, Kongo Chita, Mugore, Mumakore 11, Etze Zhao.
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0: Welcome to Happy Returns, where we get to celebrate your birthdays or whatever you are celebrating. Anyways, as kiss, forgive me for the last hour, hey. But then go to our wang, then go to our and we know what the answer is. And then was that, but you must wait as what you end up with your pain, the food is in the good zero name. But sorry, Jay. Sorry, I'm not doing that again. I'm not doing but answer it. I smoke, shaka, you could see Nini, which at the quiz, such as story, Chirungo. But answer she iripo iripa chena. But yeah, I'm gonna make sure that you know it. 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So I just said, let's leave it. Anyways. We are celebrating your birthday on Happy Returns, celebrating whatever you are celebrating. Are you having a birthday? Maroro, michato, waka engage waire, kana otinde mwe. Yeah, kana otokana baby nyuan, kana otokana mdua wako mnyuan. I mean, we get to celebrate this, so unungo chiti, I'm celebrating. Proudly brought to you by the FM Radio Parker, where you gotta come through, chill out with friends. Mungo jumira, jenyuma kulayo, ati now. Also have my drinks for those of you that don't do jema kulayo.

0: And also, do not forget that we shall be having the Nedbank Tour, the Great Dyke, from the 5th to the 7th of November. Chingot Cycling for Charity, Cycling for Wellness. So be sure to be a part of the biggest cycling event in Zimbabwe. 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Let's cycle for wellness, let's charity, let's cycle Futhi Jakare for wellness.
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is the Kure Kure remix featuring various artists, Meji Kuacho, Enzo Aishal also featured on that one, Mads Mai, and Nishiti also featured on that one, Kelvin Mangena, he is also featured on that one. We are celebrating your birthdays and whatever you are celebrating on. Happy returns. If you're celebrating your birthday today, happy, happiest birthday. Happen to share a birthday with my one of my closest friend, Sisiwe. She's celebrating a birthday today. When I say happy, happiest birthday to you, Stanro Sam, and I love you so, so much. And also want to say happy birthday to Vama Goche. He is one person for the Shakaro Atachi. What you know, Shandi Zana na Yezu Kuru Kuru. It's also singing a thing, you know. So we want to say happiest birthday, Kuna Vama Goche. Wish you many, many, many more years to come.

0: Africa's most iconic marathon, the Econet Victoria Falls Marathon, happening on the 5th of July, 2026. Hashtag roar above all resistance. Hashtag Asambeni, my legends.
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Checking out your classic coming through from Pengawudzo. Okay. Kamukachinze Tsaona. A big shout out to you, my kids. Thank you so much for linking up and saying I'm celebrating my birthday today. How many years are you turning, my kids? I'm celebrating my birthdays. Saying I'm celebrating my birthday today. How many years are you turning, my kids? I'm celebrating my birthdays. I'm celebrating my birthdays. I'm celebrating my birthdays. I'm celebrating my birthdays. I'm celebrating my birthdays. I'm celebrating my birthdays. I'm celebrating my birthdays. I'm celebrating my birthdays. I'm celebrating my birthdays. I'm celebrating my birthdays. I'm celebrating my birthdays. I'm celebrating my birthdays. I'm celebrating my birthdays. I'm celebrating my birthdays. I'm celebrating my birthdays. I'm celebrating my birthdays. I'm celebrating my birthdays. I'm celebrating my birthdays. I'm celebrating my birthdays. I'm celebrating my birthdays. I'm celebrating my birthdays. I'm celebrating my birthdays. I'm celebrating my birthdays. I'm celebrating my birthdays. I'm celebrating my birthdays. I'm celebrating my birthdays. I'm celebrating my birthdays. I'm celebrating my birthdays. I'm celebrating my birthdays.

one, Mr. Holy, Holy Nyasha David, not your one. You know, every last few minutes of the Chola Big, we know we get straight to eat. Alright, so today, Bachola Chokedo, Unorim Vunzo, it's a question. 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That is our Chola Talker for the day. Question: Panyadze Rudolph. 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

0: I saw the sign at Chidindo, and yes, Baba Vanu is Chidindo. Good afternoon to you on YFM, and of course, you're listening to the Chola Bag with yours truly, not the Sham Jara. My name is Esther Bimba, and now she's getting at 2 o'clock. Anyways, Chili Patrola took here, and today, Patrola took, we are focusing on a statement. Huh? I had to talk about the statement. And because Dinokuda. And then you know, I need your voice notes. I need you guys to call me. And because Ndokuda. And then the question again is, Munuono donga mnyepere. Udo muzo doda baby baba na unyepere because I care about you. I love you, Zokoda. Is there anything like that? Is there any love? Yakamira ni rudziru were. Come through on 0719255655. After this, I come through to take your messages and of course take your calls.
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1: And of course, do not forget that this year we get to honor my champions ari munanda munaraunda medu, that is munomu mugrida. 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
1: 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But I'll make sure tinchepa gugu biyuku late night. Ukwanditika?
2: Alright.
1: Iri bom fe song. But sorry, hey, get well soon.
2: Okay.
1: All right. So that was Sisi Grace. Waruche mangutivani heartbreak. Nenya zavo. Obviously, so what I can't talk about maskat because wana baby wakamuka. But I'll make sure that end is a late night. Ugo kwa gogo kuma 11, 12 ugo. Yeah, you are so kurukura. 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It's not the appropriate time. Maskis. But get well soon. 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

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So the moment that you lie to me you are hating me because one way or the other ndichazowana chokwadi and zvigondirwadza futi zvikozondirwadza futi nokuti kunyepera nemunhu waunoda ka zvinorwadza. Thank you so much Wanguda, you didn't get to tell me your name. You also came through earlier on saying wanna say happy birthday. You wanna say happy birthday to your friend Yakwanonza Faith Zimba who turned 22 years. Thank you so much my lover for getting in touch. So Mikey says, you know what, Chamdara anzi inenge sisiri love kona yadaro yadova fear because the moment you lie to someone because you love them and you want to keep them isisiri love yadova fear 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

0: So you know the song comes through from the HKD boss Usatsangwe. 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
1: The pulse of the great dog is beating even faster. In Kweru, Lalapansi, Kwekwe, Vuma, Chivu, Shangani, Shurugwi on 101.9 FM. 24/7. 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Hashtag Ya360. 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
1: 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That's like the singer it is. 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Tell you what, in manje janda ita, okay, I'll tell you the story after the sun. 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

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Zita rangu ndonzi Esther Vimbai. Ndonzi Shuma Love Chat Date. Let's do this again tomorrow. Same time, 10 to 2 o'clock. Stay connected for Alibaba. Wekwa Changwa Doro 2 to 6. And then straight after 6. Sports Hour. Jack Sparrow Obiza. And of course, Iliyo Tiwekwa Mjaji. Kunjere coming through from Kiliti. Won't

0: And now, the Grey Dyke News. Miners have a voice.
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1: We are also low on some commodities like intravenous fluids and a few medications that are required for the treatment of cholera. It is also going to cover in terms of publicity, awareness in the communities, so it's not really going to be deployed to all the provinces. We have mapped out high-risk areas and concentration will be on those high-risk areas, not throughout the country as such. So those are some of the areas. I really can't itemize item by item. We've got a very big document which is itemizing how that money is going to be utilized. But thank you on that that one.
0: Une dambudziko remvura here MIS Bottling Company ndo nyanzvi pakuchera zvibhorani tishanyire pashop number 19 ndopati mukabe muzvishava ne tifonere panhamba dzinoti 0773514103 kana kuti pa 0715397320 MIS Bottling ndidzo mondoro dzemvura. 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
1: In a world of challenges, you want to grow your relationship with God. 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
2: 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Ne Heartbeat Sounds, mutinimira kuvanhu. 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

to 1.8 on 01.9 at the pulse of the Great Dyke. A man of Babasa is a trigita. Angawa Erima. Angawa Babasa Kanaka. Ririko Denga. This is Babalula Winza coming through with Denga. 0092556555. That's my take. Your take. Welcome to Gold Rush with your golden boy Alibaba Libeto. Away Kwachangwa Doro. AKA Daniel Farkas. One Daniel Fombi. On a Dilly Dilly. A Dilly Darling Tuesday. A big shout out to one. I'm Dara Esther Mbai. I'm going to Pachola Big from 10 up to 2 o'clock. I need to go to the Pama Giddy Giddy. I know the Burutan one of a Kuraji Babura on a Dilly Darling Tuesday from 2 up to 6 o'clock. So, what daddy wadi? What daddy they come Zimbo? What daddy they come Zimbabwe? I just come through a link and a couple on the Dina Fakos and the number link and a couple on the Gonera. Akanauri wewe a part of kapu ya chorunzo ta isusu azwe kapu yedu aino chivika just a link with your partner azoba zvanna kedza come through or request your favorite love track and ubanda kurovera kondo zviita usandirambira remember it's Denya Farkas a shine featuring Chu Master mambembe mambembe mambembe

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5: The Econet Victoria Falls Marathon, Africa's most iconic marathon. 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

for Africa's most iconic marathon, the Econet Victoria Falls Marathon, happening on the 5th of July, 2026. 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

0: City o'clock right here on the FM 91.8 on 101.9 at the Pulse of the Great Dyke. So that was Sugar coming through with Teacher Shika Kure. For my Dilly Dilly Darlings, Spark Yalula. But I remember behind every community project and every success story in our region, Muno Matirim Great Dyke, there is an extraordinary individual. So people will wake up every day, every single day to push my boundaries to the street at Chiva Akanjumbo Yedu Great Dyke. Tributi Isusu Senepenyuri Ya FM. Patrigno 10 or 11 years this September. And it's time to say a massive thank you and officially recognize these innovators, my leaders, you are, and everyday heroes who make an impact in our community. Chitayua, the Great Dyke Awards 2026. Ariku Achitika Kupalawan Kunjumbo Yema Arawa. Friday, September 25, right on the eve of Yafest, and Opa Chinege Chakairere. But the best part of it, and Imimi, the Golden Crew, and Imi Morogu Desider, Indiana, who works away with the owners, want you to vote for the ultimate Great Dyke. The person who has made the biggest impact in the Great Dyke this past year. And so voting is official open. Groups anyway, WhatsApp channel, Facebook page right now. Then cast your vote, Ipapo. And let's honor our own Tichita Shaganaka. 0792 555 655. That's my tag. Your tag. Take more of your messages. Zoti kudi Alibaba. We kwa changa doropa God Rush. Link me na tourist from na tourist song from West Life. That's a medium shine shine coming through. As you can see, they are mwana wadi chumba pa islands. They are mwana boje kuti. Zuru nyama zai popota. Chumba de oga zimanya 10 kez. 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And now feet are stubborn and fine. 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I'm locked in with my older brother, brighter. Well, name is Baba Bibido. Loving the vibes. Can you play me a robbery by Dero Ishewe? Nelson AJ, Upper Eastley. Thank you so much for coming through. Thank you so much, Akoma. Ya FM, hello. Madada Madi Wakoma.
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0: 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I want to see itam coma of Sandrambira. 0792 555 655. That's my tag. Your tag right here on the FM. And jangani chikunze rama diri manyama. Exactly half past 2 o'clock. Achieve us. And do kuti zvigaya.

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0: past the 2 o'clock right here on the FM 91.8 101.9 at the pulse of the Great Ike 0719 255 655. That's my tag, your tag. Remember the Dilly Darling Tuesday, you're my Dilly Dilly. But I remember Daniel your focus one chama dorondo my Dilly manyama my Dilly no pets my sports yet again the bottom that I'm going to achievers because you could achieve us and do could it chigayo. So I'm gonna team like a wondering you don't go from a second, don't you wanna say gondo but I say sorry again but I'm about mdara wangu au ndo mbune ando wanopeza masports acho kazanya ya tishigayo kungawa kuma mine kungawa kuma famanza wanopeza kwese ikoko baba maswera say
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1: The Gold Rush without battle. 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
1: 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Leave here.

0: 16 minutes before we hit 3 o'clock right here on the FM. Westlife Unbreakable. I made him shine shine from a glass. I think it's up as up a data. Take more for messages. 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
0: Ah, vakaipa. Leo's is the right space for your logo dreams. If you want a logo imprinted on your t-shirt, jersey, blazer, tracksuit or embroidery, come to Leo's, number 50, Adland Road, Zishavane. Call

0: minutes before we go. 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Yeah, FM iri kusvitsa makore gumi nerimwe, that's 11 years. 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Taking more of your messages tichienda takadarisa zvikanzi zviri sei dhenya pakasa zviri kutsvobida here. Alright, let me take this caller. First, yeah, FM, hello.
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0: 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This is anzi tifare ndozviita usandirambira moda kubuda unyatso kufadaya zvekutogona chaizvo chaizvo. 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This is a double play.

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4: The news at 3 o'clock, coming to you from the Great Dyke Center. This is your news on the hour read by Samantha Muringai. Piquita Mini Roses confirmed two incidents involving contractors at its operations, including a fatal dump truck accident and the death of a security guard. On June 6, 40-year-old Thomas Kaliveni of contractor WGB Kinsey and Company died in a waste dump site accident. In a separate case on June 7, a Repneck security guard was found unresponsive on duty. The company expressed condolences and said investigations are underway, reiterating that safety remains core priority. In other news, the Minister of Health and Childcare says it is intensifying surveillance, mosquito control and public awareness campaigns as Zimbabwe battles a surge in malaria cases. Health Minister Dr. Douglas Mombejora said authorities are investigating possible causes, including changes in mosquito behavior and potential resistance to control chemicals, especially in areas where elimination efforts had previously made progress.
5: We are also low on some commodities like intravenous fluids and a few medications that are required for the treatment of cholera. It is also going to cover in terms of publicity, awareness in the communities, so it's not really going to be deployed to all the provinces. We have mapped out high-risk areas and concentration will be on those high-risk areas, not throughout the country as such. So those are some of the areas. I really can't itemize item by item. We've got a very big document which is itemizing how that money is going to be utilized. I thank you on that one.
4: 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If it involves water underground, we've got you covered. 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MIS Bore Drilling, we dig deep so you don't have to. Turning our attention to crime and courts, a 42-year-old weather woman has been arrested after police allegedly found a large quantity of harvested dagger concealed near her homestead. Setarabi said CID Drugs Unit detectives arrested Jane Gonyora on June 4 at Samderu village following a tip-off, recovering 300 dagger plants hidden in a bush. Gonyora faces charges of unlawful cultivation and possession of dangerous drugs. Police say they remain committed to combating drug production and trafficking and urge the public to continue providing information. And in regional and international news, China has launched a nationwide campaign targeting sexually suggestive, violent, and materialistic content in its rapidly growing microdrama industry. The National Radio and Television Administration has ordered provincial authorities to tighten oversight of short-form dramas, citing concerns over soft pornography, excessive display of wealth, and distorted views on marriage. Regulators will also target revenge-driven violence, vulgar and feudal themes, and copyright violations as part of broader efforts to shape online culture and promote healthy social values. I'm Samantha Muringai, and that's all for now. We have more for you in an hour. Stay with us, stay with the Pulse of the Great Dyke.
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6: 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From Zimbabwe International Trade Fair, Minex, Midlands Agricultural Show, Mineantra, and Zimbabwe Agricultural Show. In September, we celebrate champions, entrepreneurs, and businesses of the Great Dyke. It's the annual Great Dyke Awards. Then we bring the house down as thousands converge for the annual fest. Here, music, party, business mix and mingle as we celebrate the Ya FM birthday in style. In November, we explore the Great Dyke, link with its cities and towns, dance with our community, give gifts to school children as we ride and cycle during the Tour de Great Dyke. So what are you waiting for? Talk to us today and be part of our events. After all, it's your business that keeps growing and growing.

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6: 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On a dilly dilly dilly darling Tuesday, it's your golden boy. Welcome to the mastermind. And Nasi, we have got the easiest question ever. So, I'm a big fan when I'm fan and I'm primary later. Scouting. That's what I don't know. Tell me, it's a cool stage. I don't know in the camping, Gigi's matin. You don't know what I tell you. I tell you, Matins. I told you, go all weekend. You tell you, go to Zoka. I do. I teach you for that. You go to red that she did. I go to fish. You go to Yama. So, my question is, you are roasting a fish. What three things do you need for a campfire? You are roasting a fish, and what three things do you need for a campfire? You are roasting a fish, and what three things do you need for a campfire? 0719255655. That's my tag, your tag. Remember, face to come, face to serve. We just want to see the winner.

3 o'clock right here on the FM 91.8 on 01.9 at the powers of the great hike at 0709255655. That's my take. Your take. Zoti gudi. 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Ngori buru samwa na wakura bereko. Wing D. A one big party from the new EP. Remember, this is still the mastermind, and you are roasting a fish. What three things do you need for a campfire? You are roasting a fish, and what three things do you need for a campfire? You are roasting a fish, and what three things do you need for a campfire? Talkie Vibes are coming through with your classic song of the hour.

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One more time, one last time. You are roasting a fish. What are three things do you need for a campfire? You are roasting a fish. What are three things do you need for a campfire? 079-255-6555. Excuse, sorry, Moe Wangu. Remember, it's Tuesday, my dilly darlings.

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We move, we groove. Before to pinda pa madiri manyama e Bridge Face Capital. Nufunga wanungu wazwe, warungu wache. Tuwano peza ma spots. Nigatia roasting a fish. What three things do you need for a campfire? You are roasting a fish. And what three things do you need for a campfire? 079-255-655. Taking more of your messages. Ntimbura watachigwina ndiani. You can say you need a fuel. You need oxygen. You need heat.

0: This is a Nelson AJ straight out of Eastleigh. Ethly upa maglazi, ethly upa maglazi, you need the fish, you need to eat, and you need something to cook on. 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What are three things that do you need? You are roasting a fish, and what three things that do you need for a campfire? Rudo, Daniel Farkas, just say you need the fish, you need a pan, and you need fire. 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So the correct answer is you need oxygen, you need fuel, you need yet. That's the fire triangle. You need oxygen, fuel, and yet. That's the fire triangle. 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You need oxygen, fuel, and yet. That's the fire triangle. So congratulations to Nelson AJ straight out pa Eastleigh and over Pedza Nechimote on the mastermind of Zora Nase. So I remember so kutaro kanda ita utipana madini ma mates straight out of Bridgeface Capital. 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
1: Ah, John, what did you say?
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1: So it's exactly 13 minutes before we get the great news at 4 o'clock right here on the FM 0719255655 and all number zangu jamanje manje. 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
2: thank you so much
1: mova nezuva rakanaka mukoma 0792556555. That's my tag, your tag. So that was Mkoma Mike straight out a bridge vest capital. Ganzu, we are Kumaloni, we are Massive Siemens, we are government pensioners, we are. But as for now, taking us to the great dark news, the Ganimbo Bura Dance.
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3: And now, the Great Dyke News. 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
4: Coming to you from the Great Dyke Center, this is your news on the hour read by Samantha Muringai. Piquita Mineros has confirmed two incidents involving contractors at its operations, including a fatal dump truck accident and the death of a security guard. On June 6, 40-year-old Thomas Kaliveni of contractor WGB Kinsey and Company died in a West Dam site accident. In a separate case on June 7, a rape-neck security guard was found unresponsive on duty. The company expressed condolences and said investigations are underway, reiterating that safety remains a core priority. In other stories, the Minister of Health and Childcare says it is intensifying surveillance, mosquito control and public awareness campaigns as Zimbabwe battles a surge in malaria cases. Health Minister Dr. Douglas Mumbushora said authorities are investigating possible causes, including changes in mosquito behavior and potential resistance to control chemicals, especially in areas where elimination efforts have previously made progress.
5: We are also low on some commodities like intravenous fluids and a few medications that are required for the treatment of cholera. It is also going to cover in terms of publicity, awareness in the communities, so it's not really going to be deployed to all the provinces. We have mapped out high-risk areas and concentration will be on those high-risk areas, not throughout the country as such. So those are some of the areas. I really can't itemize item by item. We have got a very big document which is itemizing how that money is going to be utilized. But thank you on that one.
4: 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If it involves water underground, we've got you covered. 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MIS Bore Drilling, we dig deep so you don't have to. Turning our attention to crime and courts, a 42-year-old Wedza woman has been arrested after police allegedly found a large quantity of harvested dagger concealed near her homestead. Setarapi said CID Drugs Unit detectives arrested Jane Gonyora on June 4 at Samderu Village following a tip of recovering 300 dagger plants hidden in a bush. Gonyora faces charges of unlawful cultivation and possession of dangerous drugs. Police say they remain committed to combating drug production and trafficking and aid the public to continue providing information. And in regional and international news, China has launched a nationwide campaign targeting sexually suggestive violent and materialistic content in its rapidly growing microdrama industry. The National Radio and Television Administration has ordered provincial authorities to tighten oversight of short-form dramas, citing concerns over soft pornography, excessive display of wealth, and distorted views on marriage. Regulators will also target revenge-driven violence, vulgar and feudal themes, and copyright violations as part of broader efforts to shape outline, culture, and promote health social values. Here is the Castle Laga Premier Soccer League Match Day 17 update. Halftime scoreline of the match: Blauwhai Chiefs 0, Tel 1 0. I'm Samantha Muringai, and that's all for now. The next update comes in an hour. Stay tuned for the Gold Rush.
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0: 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From Zimbabwe International Trade Fair, Minex, Midlands Agricultural Show, Mineentra, and Zimbabwe Agricultural Show. In September, we celebrate champions, entrepreneurs, and businesses of the Great Dyke. It's the annual Great Dyke Awards. Then we bring the house down as thousands converge for the annual fest. Here, music, party, business mix and mingle as we celebrate the Ya FM birthday in style. 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So what are you waiting for? Talk to us today and be part of our events. After all, it's your business that keeps growing and growing.
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1: 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Are ready?

0: Nyasha David Awolitain. And welcome back. Welcome back. Remember, it's Tuesday, I'm a dilly dilly darlings. Exactly half past 4 o'clock. You know the drill. That's the music challenge of the Elders League versus Fana Vichidiki. I'm a 2K. Now, see, it's a Tuesday, and you know the drill. Tinigate Tijimanya and my love songs. So let's see. I got Nasi and AP Nigage Pedza. So, probably brought to you in the MIS board reeling and Dopa Tinigage Pina exactly half past at 4 o'clock. So stay tuned, stay connected to the pause.
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with Sen Wave coming through with Mazakuda, but the Pango Baruja Sonate and Guadira, but Kumanaga, Ajisku Buda, Ajisku Badara, 0219255655. That's my tag, your tag. Welcome to the Music Challenge, proudly brought to you near Tinoti MIS Bowl Drilling. 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
0: 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A call online, yeah, FM, hello. 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
3: Wawe, tungai moyo ndinotenda dia.
0: Tungai moyo ndinotenda dia. So let's see Vadara Vadara versus Vapana Vechideke. Remember, this is the SKD boss Freeman representing Ama 2K. You love this one. You definitely love this one.

0: Of Celestia Ja and Rastafari. A big shout out to my Rasta Esari Muruda. This one is a reggae from Freeman HK Depots. I was on the sea representing Ama 2K. I'm a fan of HDK and a tune to our represented by Star. And then the Depots are going to down from Zenda. We move, we groove, we vibe on a daily dialing Tuesday. A team was out of a Dara, the oldest league. So don't forget to cast your vote. Hashtag MIS ball drilling. Over on the roof from Bizaripe. My partner, which digi or over Daravadar.
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0: right here on the FM 91.8 on 01.9 at the Pulse of the Great Ike. 0709255655. Hashtag MIS Bold Drilling. Hashtag Shasha Apakuchera Ziborani. Atongai Moyo Dewa and the Utakataka Express. Canons in Dino Tender, dear. Hashtag MIS, come through, cast your vote. Versus Amatuke, a 2K, but fan of HDK. The free one HKD boss. Who's Sandy C? Take a cooler down to the Murege Momo. And so, Kandayako voted on it. I could do from Papa Bizaripi. Hashtag MIS Pakadi Apple, Apakanaka Dewa, Mopezun Zakarum Muguakdara. That's a made him shine, shine upon my glass. I want to say that Dube. Aya FM, hello.
1: Hello.
0: Masura say Indrugutor and Murgobe.
1: I'm Sabon Queen for Pakami.
0: A party say you go Papa Kami Apple.
1: Pakami Pakanaka so
0: good. Nasiburu for money if you go nice Sabon Queen.
1: Ama 2K,
0: both the guarantee. But man, Ama 2K, I say, yeah, request for if free man who's and the seer. So, you're going to be in a tonga imoe. True downs what voting you're going to papi.
1: Ah, panga, Iowa.
0: HKD Galis in the
1: Baba.
0: HKD in the Baba.
1: Eh.
0: Iowa, thank you so much, Stubborn Queen.
1: Yeah, boo.
0: 0709255655. Zuganzi HKD in the Buddha, HKD boss in the Kanya. Zotu di Denya Farkas, Dilly Darling Tuesday, hashtag MIS Ball Drilling, for that day, wipe up on my eldest warrior. Vongai Yingi, a straight outer, Kushamba. Ando Guigo, Ando Itigwa Dudu, Ando Itigwa Wovio, and on the Vongam Popota. Yeah, if I'm low. Oh, we lost that color. But it's just in a. Mbuya Mukudzei coming through. Hashtag MIS Board Drilling. Up on my elder Zipapo. Shiganze, wachire gaye nyuma elders ato peza ma sports. Up on Mangori Zadewa. Rastembo, thank you so much for coming through once again. Zoti kudi, ama gidi gidi. 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Zoti kudi Denya Farkas. Hashtag MIS Board Drilling Freeman Chibaba. Chamu. And the Chingoti, congratulations, congratulations at the Elders League.

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0: It's time for Africa's most iconic marathon, the Econet Victoria Falls Marathon, happening on the 5th of July, 2026. 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

0: Don't remember, 7 minutes before we hear the great news at 5 o'clock, right here on the FM 91.8, 101.9, at the powers of the great Ica, 0709255655. That's my tag, your tag. And remember, this September, FM is turning 11. And oh, gumi anering. But this milestone doesn't belong to us, as Jedi says, it belongs to you, the incredible people of the great Ica, my miners, my traders, and Zimuri, and every single listener who always worked this journey with us side by side. So to celebrate 11 years of your loyalty, we are launching the Road to Greatness. That's on 26 September.
1: Ready? Oh yeah!
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0: 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And now, the Great Dot News. 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
1: Coming to you from the Great Dot Center, this is your news on the hour read by Samantha Muringai. Piquita Minerals has confirmed two incidents involving contractors at its operations, including a fatal dump truck accident and the death of a security guard. On June 6, 40-year-old Thomas Kaliveni of contractor WGB Kinsey & Company died in a West Dump site accident. In a separate case on June 7, a Repneck security guard was found unresponsive on duty. The company expressed condolences and said investigations are underway, reiterating that safety remains a core priority. In other stories, the Minister of Health and Childcare says it is intensifying surveillance, mosquito control and public awareness campaigns as Zimbabwe battles a surge in malaria cases. Health Minister Dr. Douglas Mombashora said authorities are investigating possible causes, including changes in mosquito behavior and potential resistance to control chemicals, especially in areas where elimination efforts have previously been made.
2: We are also low on some commodities like intravenous fluids and a few medications that are required for the treatment of cholera. It is also going to cover in terms of publicity, awareness in the communities, so it's not really going to be deployed to all the provinces. We have mapped out high-risk areas, and concentration will be on those high-risk areas, not throughout the country as such. So those are some of the areas. I really can't itemize item by item. We've got a very big document which is itemizing how that money is going to be utilized. I thank you on that, that one.
1: Thirsty for water, we dig it. MIS Board Drilling Company is your go-to crew for drilling, flushing, deepening and surveying basically. If it involves water underground, we've got you covered. Find us at Shop 19, Robert Mgabewe Shishavane, or call us at 0773-514-103 or 0715-397-320. MIS Board Drilling, we dig deep so you don't have to. Turning our attention to crime and courts, a 42-year-old weather woman has been arrested after police allegedly found a large quantity of harvested dagger concealed near her homestead. Setherapy said CID Drugs Unit detectives arrested Jane Gonyora on June 4 at Samdale Village following a tip-off recovering 300 dagger plants hidden in a bush. Gonyora faces charges of unlawful cultivation and possession of dangerous drugs. Police say they remain committed to combating drug production and trafficking and urge the public to continue providing information. And in regional and international news, China has launched a nationwide campaign targeting sexually suggestive, violent and materialistic content in its rapidly growing microdrama industry. The National Radio and Television Administration has ordered provincial authorities to tighten oversight of short-form dramas, citing concerns over soft pornography, excessive displays of wealth, and distorted views on marriage. Regulators will also target revenge-driven violence, vulgar and feudal themes, and copyright violations as part of broader efforts to shape online culture and promote healthy social values. Here is the Castle Lagos Match Day 17 update. I'm Samantha Muringai, and that's all for now. The next update comes in an hour. Stay with us, stay with the Pulse the Grey Dyke.
0: 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Miners have a voice.
3: 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It's the annual Great Dyke Awards. 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Here, music, party, business mix and mingle as we celebrate the Ya FM birthday in November. 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After all, it's your business that keeps growing and growing.
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0: 18 minutes past 5 o'clock right here on the FM 91.8 101.9 at the pulse of the great Drake 0709 255 655. That's my tag, your tag. So that was XQ coming through with a sweet Kupapa the album Enoch. So as we move, we groove, we vibe on a dilly darling Tuesday. And just a reminder, of course, what behind every community project, every success story, there's an extraordinary individuals every single day to push the boundaries and build the great dike. So I said, if you already see sir, as your favorite, yeah, FM 10's 11 this September, and it's time to say a massive thank you and official recognize my innovators, my leaders, and every day heroes who make an impact in our community today. As you know, if I'm a boss, you know, but I need to create a great dike. The Great Dike Awards 2026. Gorerino at Shangri celebrate at Tigo Kunjimbo Yema Ara Obo Ubo. That's a Palawane Lake Resort. Friday, September 25, right on the eve of Yafest. But here's the best part. And those are Nongo Dira Gutiawa. Since the Tiriva, I'm waiting for Mizanapawe. I say Murizu in the big name, big rack. As the Golden Crew, you get to decide who walks away with the honors. You want to know the ultimate great diker, and the person you believe has made the biggest impact in the great diker this past year. So, voting is official open, and head over to our YFM WhatsApp groups, my channels, or visit our YFM Facebook page right now. It's YFM Zema in caps, and let's honor our own the great diker was Friday, September 25. Palawane Lake a World Resort. We move, we groove, we vibe.
1: Yeah. Oh, yeah. YFM, the pulse of the dike.
0: So welcome back, and Tijipinda Pacho Pachino Pisa. That's a Pakadoma on a dilly darling Tuesday. But you know, Nizanichakuti, sometimes Tinoguna Gumbo, we had Chitara Nyazi, no Nakiza, but Nyazi Washinguruza Kunzok, Zukuramba, Zukuramba Batana, maybe Kubasa, Zukuramba Batana, maybe Kuchechi Chego Chego. I was watching this other video by social media, Apa Josa. But in the Hangopindi Rani Robam Church. But fortunately, I'm coming out as a battle of Zakin of Kumara. But as the Mafone one in a PA system, I just want to buy a Dara. But it's a story for another day. I see a Tuda Kurukura Nezai. 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
1: 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Still on Pakadoma 77 Masit Belts at Takai. 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
1: 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Itoita plan uvaripe kana kutombotanda botso chairo. 079255655. That's my tag, your tag. But sometimes I'll be gone for Zungoshko. I don't know.

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Romeo Gasa and the extra Valembe. Kamboka chite kutanda botsa. 0792556555. 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Whatever bad energy this bring, it will also backfire here. 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But I think it could help better. Okay, so futi muripo apology acho. Wotsvaka wechekuva hapana acho amai. This is Takunda coming through. 0792556555. That's my tag. Your tag. Keep your messages coming.

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0: 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Zoti kudi, zoti gidi gidi. So that's Diamond Platinums coming through featuring Clay. Sue. I couldn't go to Nancy Summer Speaker. That's what we do here on the Drive Time. Pama gidi gidi, buru someone have a courage babura. My was some sana, and one also dumbo, and also babura mundia. And it's going to danger for us, Pacado, my papa, and the Garwa 7, my seat belts, and the main gavari gidi mwana. A Jesus set an example one. A canava chinamata chego chego, as you funny Rukova Nessa could get a one of our boy. One of the queen that could gain it, of course, an excited guerrera. Amadlovu, thank you so much for coming through. 0709255655. Angu zangu zakuita zindi boloncha and akuita ndichipeusha and akuita nchirwa pase. And you just know, if you're a big fan of sports, what's trending in sports, what are trending in the world of sports. Remember, comrade Jack Sparrow is coming through next, soon after the Great Hack News, alongside Mukoma Frogs. Wanangwa chipeza ma sports, achikuza chichiru kutura nzimbo. But inchano guna wakuza, nichekuti tomorrow, atinenge chikupa live commentary from Mandava Stadium. FC Platinum versus Kasongo Boys. That's a drug for you. So just stay tuned. 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
3: This is... Ja,

Diguala coming through with a Keepy Diamond. 0792556555. That's my take. Your take. And I go pay with Shazanga. And I go pass. The award winning newsreader is already in the building. Kanzai wanda we are going to play sports watch my dear. Chite muchienda. Bishop 2 1 Mr. Nguruchani. Apache Parufaro apo. Muri say save a dara. About 2K. As you go to be there. And that's Sangare Mangwara. Kumanda Stadium.

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4: The news at 6 o'clock, coming to you from the Great Dyke Centre. This is your news on the hour, read by Samantha Muringai. Piquita Minerals has confirmed two incidents involving contractors at its operations, including a fatal dump truck accident and the death of a security guard. On June 6, 40-year-old Thomas Kaliveni of contractor WGB Kinsey & Company died in a waste dump site accident. In a separate case on June 7, a Repnex security guard was found unresponsive on duty. The company expressed condolences and said investigations are underway, reiterating that safety remains a core priority. In other stories, the Ministry of Health and Childcare says it is intensifying surveillance, mosquito control and public awareness campaigns as Zimbabwe battles a surge in malaria cases. Health Minister Dr. Douglas Mumbushora said authorities are investigating possible causes, including changes in mosquito behavior and potential resistance to control chemicals, especially in areas where elimination efforts have previously been made.
5: We are also low on some commodities like intravenous fluids and a few medications that are required for the treatment of cholera. It is also going to cover in terms of publicity, awareness in the communities, so it's not really going to be deployed to all the provinces. We have mapped out high-risk areas and concentration will be on those high-risk areas, not throughout the country as such. So those are some of the areas. I really can't itemize item by item. We have got a very big document which is itemizing how that money is going to be utilized. Thank you on that one.
4: 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We dig it. 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If it involves water underground, we've got you covered. 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MIS Bore Drilling, we dig deep so you don't have to. Turning our attention to crime and courts, a 42-year-old Wedzo woman has been arrested after police allegedly found a large quantity of harvested dagger concealed near her homestead. Setarapi said CID Drugs Unit detectives arrested Jane Gonyora on June 4 at Samderu Village following a tip-off, recovering 300 dagger plants hidden in a bush. Gonyora faces charges of unlawful cultivation and possession of dangerous drugs. Police say they remain committed to combating drug production and trafficking and aid the public to continue providing information. And in regional and international news, China has launched a nationwide campaign targeting sexually suggestive, violent and materialistic content in its rapidly growing microdrama industry. The National Radio and Television Administration has ordered provincial authorities to tighten oversight of short-form dramas, citing concerns over soft pornography, excessive displays of wealth, and distorted views on marriage. Regulators will also target revenge-driven violence and vulgar and feudal themes and copyright violations as part of broader efforts to shape online culture and promote healthy social values. I'm Samantha Muringai, and that's all for now. Stay tuned to the Pulse of the Great Dyke.
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6: 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From Zimbabwe International Trade Fair, Minex, Midlands Agricultural Show, Minantra, and Zimbabwe Agricultural Show. In September, we celebrate champions, entrepreneurs, and businesses of the Great Dyke. It's the annual Great Dyke Awards. Then we bring the house down as thousands converge for the annual fest. Here, music, party, business mix and mingle as we celebrate the YA FM birthday in style. In November, we explore the Great Dyke, link with its cities and towns, dance with our community, give gifts to school children as we ride and cycle during the Tour de Great Dyke. So what are you waiting for? Talk to us today and be part of our events. After all, it's your business that keeps growing and growing.

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5: As dark as the coals of Wange, as vivacious as chrome fields of Mtorashanga, I shine like the gold of Shurugwi. 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
8: Your sporting team back in the building today. On a Tuesday, so much to talk about. Na Captain Jack Sparrow, what do you say, Wong?
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8: 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I wa pandar kuku wa Jack Sparrow. 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
9: Naga wanda from Sor Penya iyo.
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8: Well, we hope today will Jack Sparrow finally unveils that mystery. But today the key points we'll be talking about today on your Sports Hour. We're going to talk about my plateau. They are in action against Hard Rock. Saka Pakaipa Hard Rock currently having a phenomenal five-star season currently in the Castle Lager Premier Soccer League. We'll also get to talk about Chichukitika Munau Ye World Cup. And also we get to update you in terms of what's happening in cricket. The Chevrons also in action as they are on the cusp of making history of being of winning two test series in a row as they play against Bangladesh. Should be in just a couple of days' time. So I'll keep you updated in terms of that and much more today on your sporting update on a Tuesday till 7 o'clock. Tiritese na Captain Jack Sparrow.

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3: Games in the Castle Lager Premier Soccer League are coming thick and fast. Maplazo, Varco Osta, High Flying Hard Rock, Kumadava Stadium. Jack Sparrow, my chances in Maplazo to come up with 3 points. Gemiri Agamira say, if you were to give it a chance out of 10.
4: Forbes, if I were to give it out of a 10, I think for me it's more of a balanced affair. Why am I saying so? Because FC Platinum, remember, the only time they managed to get back-to-back victories was when they played against ZBC Kariba and later played against again in and they won those two games. One away, one at home. Now, if we are to follow that kind of a certain trend, they win one against the Triangle by 1-0, and then now this time around they're going to face Hard Rock. Hard Rock is a team that is seated pretty at the top of the Premier Soccer League look table, and remember they've got a good coach in terms of Kelvin Kayindo. For me, a draw is a fair result. For me, 5 out of 10.
3: 5 out of 10 is the chances that Jack Sparrow is rating Maplazo to come up with either a point or 3 points. Yeah, tell you what, Jack Sparrow, you need, I'm giving Maplazo 10 points out of 10.
4: Let me tell you why.
3: FC Platinum are a good side. Never write out FC Platinum. Yes, FC Platinum currently do have their problems in front of goal and it's Kuramba, but however, I'm not totally writing them out. Looking at the last results, Javakatamba against the Rentals, I'm sure Kuti, they've looked at their game plan. They've seen, because look, Rentals is not an easy side to play against. They've seen my mistakes that they've made. Back to the drawing board, I'm sure Lupatla has got a trick up his sleeve. He's got his troops ready, rearing to go. I heard his last comment regarding his players not standing up for the badge. His players want to prove to their coach that Iowa.
4: Yes, of course, they managed to prove it to the coach.
3: They are going to prove it once again against Hard Rock tomorrow. I'm rating Maplazo to come up with all the 3 points tomorrow. 10 out of 10.
4: Forbes, chinjanura kuzivisa nechokudai so. Chikwata chinonzi FC Platinum, achisi very consistent this time around. It's very inconsistent. Why in Chidaro, they win, they draw, they lose. All right. The only time they managed to get back-to-back victories, dopanda kutora bakarwa ZPC Kariba by 1-0, dopazowaya katama nechikenini wakana by 1-0. I see in terms of their consistency, dosa kawachona imuna anonzi ejo olo patla, ajeta ura kote, there is an issue to do with respecting the badge. I'm concur with you, ipapa ndukubu vimiranewe, kote there's an issue to do with respecting the badge, respecting the Mandaba Stadium, respecting even the crowd that does come to watch FC Platinum playing. But at the end of the day, they're going to play against Hard Rock. Hard Rock is more of a hard nut to crack, considering that they only lost their head out of their home comfort is by the loss here Caps United. Yoga Joga by 2-0. Otherwise, Mama Games is Avakatamba away. They did not lose those games.
3: Inini, great deck. My story is FC Platinum to get the 3 points. FC Platinum will not leave Mandava Stadium without the 3 points. 10 out of 10 is how I'm rating it. 0719255655. Out of 10, my chances are Maplazo ekubuda Mandava Stadium. Nema points, Aka Mira say. How would you rate their chances out of 10? 0719255655. Hard Rock, perhaps currently, within the 15 games played, Mukaso Laga Premier Soccer League have the most formidable front three, without a doubt. But will they hold against Maplazo Kumadava Stadium? I think they will not. What's your story? Come through, share it with us on the pass of the Great Dark till 7 o'clock. 3 TSA. Now, Captain Jack Sparrow on your sporting update.

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3: How do you rate my chances, Emma Platzo, coming out with points? For the Hard Rock, Mangwana, it's a midweek fixture. Remember, Yah FM, the Pulse of the Great Duck, will be bringing you that soccer commentary live during the Gold Rush. So make sure that Unesu on the Pulse of the Great Duck. 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Let's get to find out who's on the line on the Pulse of the Great Duck FM. Hi, what do you say?
4: Hello,
3: my therapy. In the Alone, dear Nwangu?
4: Oh, Baba Shalom, Baimbalun Pam Shurugi.
3: Baba Shalom, Parasa Bashuruguabo.
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4: I am Guruto Dorak
3: Pagaipa. 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Mapla Tsuapa. Eh,
4: I don't know. I don't know. I say Babu, but 10 is meant for 4.
3: Oh, this is a 4 of 10.
4: 3 points
3: don't buy, they are drop up. 3 points don't buy, how do you know about that man that was there, Jamira?
4: No,
3: Buddha. Hey, what is your answer? I'm a man that was there, I'm going to get it.
4: Yeah.
3: Ah, kusi ngapu gadis ngapu fire. Kusi ngapu fire. Ah, kusi ngapu fire.
4: Kusi
3: ngapu fire. 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
4: Kusi
3: ngapu fire. 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
5: Baba Shalom, Vatanso Tara Kuti, Chukana, FC Planet, in terms of the goal, very a little bit shy. Got to be some good examples. FC Planet, Megataman, Agama, get a 0-0. FC Planet, Megataman, FC Hunters, is get a 0-0. FC Planet, Megataman, Scotland, is get a 0-0. FC Planet, Megataman, Chukana, Jessimba, Bora, FC Planet, you got 3-0. FC Platinum Megataman Chikwata Chikeps United get a 0-0. These are some of the games that FC Platinum played where they did not score. I'm sure that is where he's driving his 3 on. And then, but my games EYO for him is enough to show to him Kutchikwata FC Platinum goal shy. And also remember, Pahom, Magataman Erentras, Pagalawa by 1-0. Mirror to not
3: in Diana on the line. Yeah, FM, do they say? Say?
5: Sekurowa gotekwa.
3: Murise kule gotekwa rise ma mix.
4: Ah. Mama no ina.
3: Eh mati hard rock no buda na ma points re pa mandala.
4: Haibudika.
3: Asi confidence enyiri kubva papi kule va gotekwa. Munona fanike ma plateau icha kwanisa kunge here ichi kwanisa kunge ichita consistency aya. Because Jack Sparrow is saying that this season they've not really been able to manage to have that form. Yeah, yeah. It'll cover up consecutive victories.
4: Those are
3: Gadzi Dwayne also. Oh,
4: is
3: that Gadzi Dwayne also?
4: Yeah, no.
3: Can I talk on your daughter, Joe? I don't know. Saka, curator, my chance, a hard rock, Mandava, Mimi. Munozo, what I say out of 10?
4: Ah. 3 out of 10. Yeah.
3: Iribo kule magoteka. Thank you so much for coming through.
4: Okay, yes.
3: Iribo kule. Big shout out to you. Kule magoteka magaram sadmanduona. I'm hoping you get to pay me a visit soon. You know, whenever kule goteka is the shaman, they makes it a point when it comes through. Yeah, and pay.
5: Ne ugo. 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
3: Problem. They go to no car at Jack Sparrow.
5: All right. The Matsika.
3: Yeah.
5: Karga the Matsika.
3: Yeah, FM. Hi. Hi, hi. Is this a wangu?
6: Ah, but
3: this was one of the two. Vazunu Grusse Matarus and Manoranas. Hello? Haha, network in a god of the singer. I can't so cool. Why is it going to be? Burgundy, where? Hey, Mimi, network in your bamba. Hello? Yeah, bo much. I'm not going to be able to get a point. Ndo matambara kata hard rock mangwane wayo kupota chipotsa pots. Oh my goodness, bad network there. My brother, please do try and call me again. But I know shit up before me say hard rock mangwane. Zuru kuta network is also kujamba jamba. Stay connected to the Pulse of the Great Dax till 7 o'clock. See, it's okay. And we're giving you all the nuts and bolts of us trending in a beautiful world of sports.
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1: A 28 after 6, this on Goa on the Pulse of the Great Dyke. The biggest fixture midweek in Witika is between the FC Platinum and Hard Rock. We do. Hello? Yeah, it is. In fact, it is a Midlands derby.
4: And the Ganuko Master Dex in my Midland Debbie's Atambwa so far. Squadache FC Platinum, Chakataman Tail 1. This is a Midland derby. Ikatamba Commander of a Stadium, Zikapera 3-2-2. Then, Hard Rock. You can end up Kunotamba Kugueru, Ascot Stadium, Nichquata Chino Zitel 1, you can win up by 3-0. So this is more of a third Midlands derby where FC Platinum is going to host the current local leaders, Hard Rock.
1: So these are the rest of the fixtures you need to expect this week.
5: 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Moss vs Manika Diamonds at Ngoni Stadium. ZPC Kariba to take on Erenda House at Nyamunga Stadium. Thursday, 11 June, Scotland vs Triangle at Trufaro Stadium. And lastly, Highlanders vs Agama at Babafield Stadium. Reporting for Great Dyke Sports, my name is Longila Sovala Chaka.
1: Thank you so much, Longila Sovala Chaka. Longila, coming up next as well, Atawara na Kevin Kayundu. You know, so that we just get to hear Coach Way Hard Rock Kuti Chicha Gadra Maplato Kumandava Stadium. Let's get to find out because Zakamira say say.
6: But the fact that we are playing FC Platinum at their home ground, they are a brand on themselves as Platinum. They have been there before. They have tested how it feels to be champions. They have got the pedigree, though it has not been a good season for them. But football being football, we don't want to take anything away from them. We go there, we respect them, but we just hope that the best team will come.
7: 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Talk to us today and be part of our event. 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
3: So Jack Sparrow, we did hear Kevin Kayindwa comment out on that game that he said to be played tomorrow. Your thoughts on my comments at all, Kevin Kayindwa?
4: If it's in Chandra, because an asset Forbes in Chagoda, so coaches, most of the coaches are very diplomatic. Even if they are going to get a victory, they always say, especially Kevin Kayindwa, no man Mapesa, that is also Benjana Marwari, and also Joel Butler. I've been asking all these kind of coaches my questions. Abo, Ndishiba Bunza, I see they always kind of diplomatic.
3: Joel Butler, a bit media shy?
4: Yes, very media shy.
3: Yeah.
4: Very media shy.
3: I'm talking today to just get his comment in terms of could the game racho, regular camera say and all that and his views, but...
4: Why
3: do you think
4: today,
3: Joel Butler...
4: Not only today,
3: yeah.
4: Forbes.
3: Why?
4: Pardon my games, I got one day Joel Butler at Chitaza Kuya Kuzotaura. 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going to play against that team but Forbes you've put a good question to me tiriponcha kuti will FC anenge achida kunzwa kuti iye coach wavo how confident is he in terms of the game that he's going to play against that team? But Forbes, you've put a good question to me.

0: coming to Mandava Stadium. Vacha budani ma points, rakanda vacha nyura. If you were to rate my chances, they had Roku budani ma points, Mandava Stadium, out of 10, how would you rate it? Talk to us on the Pulse of the Great Dark FM. Hi.
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0: iripo Vamusa, I will definitely do that for you, my guy. 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It's exactly 18:39. We also get to take a look at what's trending in the Casalaga Premier Soccer League. We'll get to unveil more stories as well. So stand by and we'll get to unveil with the Chiefs looking to take up. But before we do that, we take one of your calls. The FM, what do you say?
3: How are you, folks?
0: Fine, thanks. How are you, my brother? Bullshit, I don't want to go to an aero for now, baby.
3: Elias,
0: I receive my mix song.
3: Ah, my mix
0: song. Tell me, any uncle. I drew group that my points are a band of Mugana Junior.
3: I look, I'm going to go. I don't want to say, I'm going to be number one.
0: Hey, I drew group number one. Iri bo wangu, ndabata prediction yako.
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3: 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Asi ipapo ndopata kutora mu hit.
2: Okay, fantastic. So that's the 411 according to Jack Sparrow. 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
4: That's huge. That's
5: the pulse. It's several key Casalaga Premier Soccer League games up to be played this weekend. One of the blockbuster games is the Scotland Triangle game, Jack Sparrow.
6: Yeah, Forbes, chakanakira mutambo uyu ku Scotland, chokuti vakakwanisa kuhina mutambo uyo uyu, vakakwanisa kurova chikwata chinonzi Triangle. 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
5: Interesting indeed. So Casalaga Premier Soccer League is going to be all action. Another interesting game, FC Hunters versus Dynamos. So in anticipation of their Casalaga Premier Soccer League match day 17 encounter against FC Hunters, Dynamos coach Genesis Mangombe is actually wary of his team defensive issues. He speaks to Longina.
7: Dynamos Genesis Mangombe tichitsimwa nekuti zvibodzwa zvizhinji zvavakamwisa mumwaka uno vakamwisa kubudikidza natingati muchirungu macrosses. 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
8: Of course, we considered silly go again from a set-piece and corner kick, which I think we need to improve as well, because you see, we are considering from those wide areas, from those crosses, from those corner kicks, which I think we need to improve.
7: Okay, Mtoru, when we now use Mtambo Yebora, Longi Nosovala Chak.
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4: That's huge. That's
3: the pulse of the dike.
5: Another interesting game. Jack Sparrow caps you chicken in the Caps United. Hey, your thoughts about this game?
6: Nyaeriponde kuti Caps United also needs to be in the fray. 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
5: Tundra Indiraya, though not an easy coach to push over, Jack Sparrow.
6: Correct, he's not an easy coach to push over, but ngatirangarire kuti the last few games that Tundra Indiraya akavuya akatamba neFC Platinum kuno kumandava stadium akadliwa 1-0. 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If he fails to win, zvinenge zviri out of the pressure is now mounting on Munanonze Tundra and Raya Kuchiken in Ikoko.
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5: 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The big one, Hard Rock visiting Mandava Stadium as they are said to play Maplazo. Hard Rock is up to my points here. Oh, Maplazo will come out victorious. Rate my chances, Hard Rock will take up to my points in Mandava out of 10. Mrefu, Paris Epa Mandava, where are
9: you?
5: Ah, chando chete tapinda machiri mrefu.
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5: Okay. So you think that maybe they'll not have egg table together, Maplazo, for the Sagara near Drog?
9: Ah, Maplazo,
5: in the case, you are. It is bo, Vamrefu, Kule, Meta Master Kudibata. Sharp. Mrefu thinks could maybe Hard Rock will come up with the point.
6: Sanda kuzisapa nchakudai. 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
5: Interesting. And the goalkeeper with my plateau. The Chinamira, and I would Namira Babora. Is Andro going to breach his goal line? Great Dag, let me know. Yeah, FM, hi, Zuri Say Say.
10: Hello, Zuri Say Say.
5: Good, good. That is my mix. Jack Sparrow, hippie.
6: Hi, Zaira.
10: Jack Sparrow, Yaga.
6: Come on, Zaira. Moshe, mama posa maziva team yangu.
10: Hai, watimi yako ndangu izi. Wapaya takate za mishe, juru yade.
5: Sandara, Isaiah, what do you say wangu?
10: Hai, wawuyu mchimbara, titi kana kumuona. Titi kana kumuona.
5: Baga shata, Isaiah, gembre mamu wana rukuru wana sayiri.
6: And by this is AF and Twitch will put up a radio foot.
5: Any bow and go, one.
10: My boss.
5: Yeah.
10: Now I'm not sure I'm a good one. I'm not sure I'm a good one. I complain again.
5: Yeah.
10: Not for any day, but I'm a good one. You're going to talk about a new time.
5: Yeah.
10: We are all there, but you're going to speak to the other clever.
6: Something, I am complaining.
10: I want it in a team.
6: I'm going to tell them what's in the second. I'm going to take a ticket from Solomon Isaiah.
5: Thank you so much for coming through. I just got a bunch of matches on Facebook. Any boy, Isaiah, always a pleasure to hear from you, my guy. Rabokatsela, the powers of the great IKFM. It's 2 minutes before we get to seven. Time for us to say our goodbyes. Tozo Sangana tomorrow. It's another sporting hour. Jake Sparrow.
6: Yeah, it's a dog. It's a dog. It's a dog. It's a dog. It's a dog. It's a dog. It's a dog. It's a Platinum Hard Rock live on your FM radio station. Kubana 3 kushikana 5 p.m. Uye zetu zokupaye andoti sizuma nuts and bolts kutoka kwa zetu ana fobs zokwamgadza ina 6 p.m. kuti ndezvipi maonera ataita uyezve rangarira kuti unenge uchiriterera kabhora here wozotudzira kuti aiwa manuts and bolts atiri kutaura isusu ndiyo ba here kana tasiwo asi fobs ndo zvati vanakwanda kamirira kuziva kuti a winner ndiani.
5: Regarding the Castle Lager Premier Soccer League game we just played today, Anka Jake Sparrow.
6: I was a game Rakange Ratakataura Kuti Iro Chquata Che Scotland.
5: Okay.
6: In the Chquata Che Herentals, Rakapira 2-0, Panamano 6, Vangava Kanisa Queen, Asint Gachi Pinsamo yet, and this is to need a second to one hour, so Tapinsamo yet, Forbes, Togoso Pata win.
5: The judge's decision is final. I have several people who managed to get it correct. So the Dagi decision is final, Andiga. producer Wedu, Andiga,
6: mm-hmm.
5: has picked up a winner.
6: Mm-hmm.
5: And the winner is, I can predict correctly that scoreline.
6: 2-0.
5: 2-0. The audience, Sibanda.
6: Sibanda! Yes! Onya Sibanda.
5: You've just won yourself 20 United States dollars, a t-shirt and a cap, proudly brought to you by Copy Spare Parts. You can just come with your ID, Mangwana, Ongo Collector, my brother. Right, all the same, there were 5 other correct entries.
6: Yeah.
5: So there was one winner. I'd never pick a winner. Winner pick one na
6: producer. We're sure.
5: Na producer. This was beyond me. All the same, thank you so much for coming through. Great Dak, it's been an absolute pleasure hanging out with you on the Pulse of the Great Dak. Let's get to do this again. Same time, same place tomorrow. Jack Sparrow, Tomata.
6: Great Forbes. And remember, tomorrow will also be previewing the Mexico versus South Africa game. That will be the first in terms of the World Cup competition. From me, Jack Sparrow. Goodbye.
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12: As dark as the coals of Wange, as vivacious as chrome fields of Mtorashanga, I shine like the gold of Shurugwi. 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
6: 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Basically, it's Ndwele Makuti Center for Natural Resource Governance. I do have guests right here in the studio. I do have Donald Nyarota with Communications. Very good evening, Donald. What did he say?
7: Yes, good evening, Forbes. How are you?
6: Great. Tanaka, also in the studio, Tanaka Ndongera, Aria Projects Officer with CNRG. Hi, Donald. I mean, hi, Tanaka. What did you say?
8: Good evening. How are you?
6: Great. Today we're talking about something that is important, precious as well. And to some extent, Ray, to go to my minerals, animal land, you know, name rights. I mean, now I mean, some communities, especially Madzimai, not only Muzishawane, but in Great Dyke as a whole, because you are part of my communities at Inoda within the Great Dyke. So this program is proudly powered, as I did say before, by Center for Natural Resource Governance, CNRG, in partnership with Hendrich Boyle Stiftung as part of the Environmental Justice for Her program. So Great Dyke, Chirongwaichi, is a civic education for all of us, and your voice matters. So we are keen to find out with Bakore as well, could you contribute to the key issues that you are going to be discussing today. So keep it locked on to YFM 101.9, 91.8. So we begin by taking a look at CNRG. Idomboita Nezre CNRG. Donald, maybe break it down to us.
7: Yes, thank you. So the Center for Natural Resource Governance is a research and advocacy organization that works with mining communities. Uh-huh. And our work is centered around 5 key pillars, which include natural resource governance. But there's a caveat to our work in natural resource governance, which looks in particular at the impact that this activity, which is extraction of minerals, is on women. So we've got a gender and extractive pillar. Then we are also doing work around climate change and climate justice. We also are working on land and water rights and ecosystems and biodiversity. And our push is for justice and dignity for communities that are affected by natural resources. And we have an overarching vision where we want to see our country develop with their fairness and equitable distribution of proceeds that are coming from our natural resource endowments.
6: Great. Thanks indeed for breaking that down for us. You know, it's a great day. You know, it is well endowed in my minerals, like I wonder, chrome in particular. I'm told Zimbabwe is one of the greatest high-grade chrome resource in the world. So maybe Tomboti Tanaka will break down to us kuti amboti paint a picture kuti current situation ye chrome mining muzishavane yakanyatso mira sei Tanaka.
8: Thank you so much, Mkoma. Indeed, when you look at Zimbabwe entirely as a whole, you know, it's one of the most well-resourced countries. And when you look at the Midlands province, you know, spanning from Zishawane, you go there to Shurugwi, you can see how the rich resource it is, you know. And when we look at chrome in particular, you see that most of the chrome which we have comes from Zishawane. And for that reason, it's important that we have this project which you are calling, you know, environmental justice for hair, where we need to make sure that in as much chrome is being mined within this particular region, women should also be at the center of all these processes, and their rights need to be, you know, observed and also protected. Why? Because if you look at mining in particular, it's water intensive, and in most cases when some of these water bodies are affected, you know, these are the same women who get to walk, you know, long distances to make sure that, you know, they get water for household use. So that's why it's important that we frame it in such a way that women, you know, are at the center, and we recognize their rights in as much we are doing the mining of chrome, be it gold, be it platinum. Thank you.
6: Great. So looking at it as well, how, you know, there is an issue, you know, that is affecting communities and miners on a day-to-day. Issues of foreign, you know, miners coming into the fold, coming into the picture. Specifically, my Chinese miners. Is your organization doing anything here? Because we do hear could maybe Panama instances are critical of some sort of conflict happening between the communities and the local miners. As CNRG, have you ever come across it? And if so, what are the issues that you're doing to deal with those specific issues? Donald.
7: Yeah, so thank you for that very important question. And like I indicated, that we are a research-based organization, and we have carried extensive research around the country to look at the impact of Chinese investments. And we produced a paper in 2024, which we are also updating, which is called Investment or Plunder, because we really wanted to understand the status of the sector, especially given the fact that you know, Chinese investors, according to the Zimbabwe Investment Development Agency, ZIDA, they have registered interest in mining across all 52 districts of the country. And this is also bolstered by the fact that they've invested huge amounts of money into the billions in the mining sector. But they've also been then foregoing issues around conflict, because as it stands, they are controlling around 80% of the investors that have invested into the mining sector. And some of these issues we have continuously raised to the mining companies themselves. We have even raised these issues to our parliament. We're helping communities through our programs that we educate them. They then write petitions to parliament to address some of these issues. And we have seen that there's also a rise of deterioration in occupational health and safety standards. Recently, just 6 June, there's a worker at Bigita Mines Minerals, owned by Sinomine, who died, you know, under, you know, dubious circumstances. And what we hear from the ground is that the workers are being forced to push on targets, working 10 hours and 9 hours in these long shifts, in such, you know, extensive and bad, you know, environment where the mining sector is very labor intensive. And you are talking about someone working for 9 hours without rest, and this is really putting a strain. And we're also working with the labor in Zimbabwe, trying to then have a holistic understanding in terms of even remuneration. We've actually seen that a lot of workers under these mines are not are getting short-term contracts. Some of them, they don't even get to see their pay slips, and in some cases where there are deductions that are deducted for NASA, the National Social Security Authority, the workers are not even registered on NASA. So these are some of the issues that are there. And we will not forget the cultural violations that the Chinese are being accused of doing. And when I'm talking about this, I'm talking about exhumation of graves. We have seen this in Buhera, where they exhumed graves without following the cultural rites. We've also seen that mining itself has been causing a lot of displacement. And in this displacement, because there's no a tangible framework of compensation, communities are crying foul that they've been moved from their traditional land without a fair compensation. So these are some of the issues that we are dealing with. And of course, like I said, we are coming from the local level, getting information and going at the apex to government and engage even at a diplomatic level for these issues to be addressed. And
6: great. So great, Dak, be a part of this conversation. I do know for a fact maybe some of the issues you could possibly been affected by it, or no kwanzonge une hama, no kwanzonge yaka affectwa, or maybe to some extent a child. So come through, share your thoughts, be a part of this conversation. So come through Taurani Nipa 071925655 right here on Great Dax Finest. Taking your calls, let's just get to find out who's on the line. Yeah, FM, hi, what do you say? It's repaired, Makadi, and Gutara and Murufana Muribi. 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
6: 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Look at my feedback, Kenya. But your thoughts, Donald?
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6: Yeah. Do keep connected or do keep listening to Kuneya FM 101.9 91.8. 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Taking off your calls, FM, hi. Maswera saying Burgundy, where? Because I, okay, yes, I can now hear you. Genwangu Arparana. Could you say Kumberengwa do it?
10: Nice.
6: Ah, wait, I'm about to do any people what Zako, my key issues that we are talking about this evening.
10: You know,
9: babuwaru kutaura wante wa sakanaka chuo
6: kutu
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6: Your thoughts regarding that bit of a sensitive issue that they that Moyo brings about from Berengwa,
8: Tanaka. Thank you. That's quite sad and very very true for sure. What's happening in terms of the mining, and entirely when you see how the Chinese have taken over for sure. If you go the Shawane Shurugi Road up to Boterekwa, you see exactly what the call is spoken about in terms of cultural preservation, and these are critical issues which we then address as NRG, because when we enter into a community and there is no FPIC, which Donald has alluded to, free, prior and informed consent, it then, you know, create a picture which is not good in terms of sustainability, because if a community, then you speak to one person, then maybe there's bribery, like what he said, then it gets to a point where people are then displaced. Mzongonzi, my excavator atuya, chivaipanapa, pakutorwa, and then what's going to happen to those people who have been staying for a long time, like for over 60 years, magasiwa muripo, na sekura. So these are critical issues which we are saying these things need to be corrected. Investors should come, but they should also protect, they should also respect the rights of the communities, because that's only the way when we say we need to work together in an effort to make sure that as we are pushing for Vision 2030 to make Zimbabwe an upper mid-income economy, we need to leave no one and no place behind. And by making sure that we respect the rights, this is the inclusivity which we are looking forward in Zimbabwe.
6: Great. Wakatera ya FM, 7:30 is your time. Dugutaura ne Timre CNRG. Rakabatana ne Henrich Boyle Steve Tang as part of the Environmental Justice for Her program. Remember, this is a civic education for all of us, and your voice matters. So please do be a part of this conversation on the pulse of the Great Dyke 101.9, 91.8.

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4: 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Do keep your calls, your feedback, we value it. 07192555655. Donald, we keep hearing my phrases, critical minerals, chrome, platinum, lithium, cobalt. What are these exactly? And what is the connection between my minerals to the Shabani?
5: Yes, so my critical minerals, my minerals are kushandiswa kuma technologies, ichi zvino zvino, ari kushandiswa nenyika dziri kumavirira kana kuti the Western countries, in my development, ari kuita electric vehicles, and my minerals aya sezvinei ari kuwanikwa akanyanya kuzara muAfrica. 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

0: 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We expect that government is going to address these issues and includes all voices. Nekuti ikaita kunge iri kusiya vamwe kunze kunyanya nyanya ma communities nevanotaura vachisimudzira mazwi ma communities. 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
1: Right, now let's talk specific to women. Tanaka, CNRG, I might understand kuti yanga ichi researcha impact of mining on women's livelihoods in the Midlands with the Zimbabwe Gender Commission. Saka research yoyo so far yamaita, what is it telling us?
2: Thank you so much, Mkoma. Definitely, we did the research last year with the Zimbabwe Gender Commission here in Shawani, where we're looking at this project in its phase one, now within the phase two. And what we observed, what we saw was that, you know, women, they are disproportionately affected by the impacts of mining. And when you look at Shawane, you see that, you know, water has been an issue in these communities because water sources have been contaminated near these mining sites. And this exposes women, you know, to very, very risk, you know, especially in terms of drinking water. And we know that women, they are the primary caregivers, you know, in these family setups. And then children also who are going to school have been exposed to dust. And, you know, panosimuka zvirwere zvakawanda zvinobata zvikanganisa vana. So this research is out there. And it's very, very clear in terms of policy and what needs to be done so that mining companies, you know, they follow the law to the dot, and also they respect the rights of communities and women, because once they do that, we are able to move together. Because in as much we are doing this mining and we are not observing the rights of the women, then we are leaving other populations in vulnerable situations, because mostly when such things happen, women and children, they suffer the most. So this research was very, very critical, and it also builds to what we are now doing within this phase two, where we are saying now we have women who are now doing water monitoring within the Shawane, so that they are able to monitor this water body, so that they can also give a flagging to say kana mvura yakondaminatwa, people need to know so that they don't drink from that water, because we are bound to have, you know, people dying from this water contaminated.
1: Are you a lady? Are you perhaps within the mining field or industry? I'm keen to also hear from you. Ndibata ba 0719255655. Are you being involved there, or perhaps you have been excluded from perhaps environmental impact assessments, or maybe from local government consultation, as well as traditional governance structures? Be as well a part of this conversation on the pulse of the Great Dark on 0719255655. Now, coming back to you on the Water Watch teams, can you maybe explain to the Great Dyke what these teams do and how do they work, and so far, what have you found?
2: Okay, thank you so much, Koma. So these Water Watch teams, you know, they came as a result that those who are vulnerable, those who are affected, mostly the women, you know, they need to ensure there's accountability mechanisms in Shawane. And five teams are across the district, made both from, you know, some of the female artists now, miners and community women. And we have upgraded this, you know, process by having sure that we give them, you know, water testing kits, which they are now using, you know, to make sure that they collect the scientific standards so that they are able to measure the level of contamination in water bodies. And this now gives, you know, evidence which is then presented, you know, to formal accountability mechanism, and also presented to EMA and even the Minister of Mines, so that they are able to demand remediation in an effort to show that we save lives. Because, you know, water is life, and when water is contaminated by cyanide, which is used within these mining processes, then it gives a room for people to be exposed to these diseases, and also how water then becomes, you know, very, very, you know, deadly. Thank you.
1: Great. Gonna be taking a couple of messages that are coming through. We have Elizabeth coming through. I say my mix, thanks for coming through. Elizabeth wants to know kuti as a lady, she does not know how to be involved in some of these key issues that you are talking about. Mining is a male dominated industry. For every 10 people, unowana one ari munhukadzi. So we're excluded.
2: Yo,

0: yeah, that's indeed true that you know, the mining sector has been heavily male dominated, but when you look at you know, Section 17 of our Zimbabwean Constitution, which came into effect in 2013, you see that, you know, it requires gender balance across all institutions, and then also it guarantees, you know, a clean and safe environment, you know, for all. And that is why we have the gender and extractive pillar within the work of CNRG Energy, to make sure that, you know, women, they also participate within these processes. And if you also see how the Minister of Women in Zimbabwe and even with the Zimbabwe Gender Commission, they've been trying to make sure that women, they are also part and parcel of these male-dominated industries. And we are happy that of late, like, we broke the history in our country where we saw the first female Chief Justice, you know, being, you know, sworn in. So it shows that women, they can also serve, women, they can also participate within these processes. Even if it's a male-dominated industry, we have women who have studied in universities or engineers who can equally do the job more than even men in some instance. So we need to make sure that women, they're also part and parcel of this male-dominated industry.
1: Great. Let's now talk about rights. You know, you've heard from just the feedback that you've got, Kuti, there's a lot of explaining to do. Maybe Panema communities perhaps need to be educated in terms of their rights and what they can do legally when mining companies operate around their homes. So what is CNRG doing to, you know, to make people know, could Zogamira say, in terms of where they stand legally?
2: Yeah, tinoda kutenda. So iri rimwe basa ratinoita isusu ndere kuenda ma communities chita ma training programs. Ma training programs aya anenge achitargeta kubva kuma youth nekumadzimai, nekuti takaona kuti izvozvo zvipoka izvozvo, kana these key populations are somehow left behind whenever there's programming. 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
1: Okay, beautifully said there, Donald. Thank you so much for coming through. Time flying, no longer quite on our side. So for those who want to get hold of you, vanga batrikana sei, vanga kubata pa number ZB, and what help can you promise to offer them?
2: Vanhu vanogona kutibata pa number inoti 0786913423. 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Tinogona kubatika zvakare pa website yedu www.cnrgzim.org www.cnrgzim.org. 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
1: Great, thanks. That number once again,
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1: Wazvinzwira, iri pa WhatsApp zvakare. Saka bata Donald, get to find out, get to ask your questions in terms of those mining issues dziri pakati pemwoyo pako. You want to know how legally you can deal with it? Bata Donald, he's the man that can actually, you know, give you some advice on how best you can deal with it. Tanaka, thank you so much for coming through. Zvakataura Tanaka.
0: Thank you so much Mkoma. Tidongo emphasize kuti let's work together and we are there to serve the people as CNRG, like what Donald have said, that we are there to amplify the voice of the community, and we need to make sure that, you know, mining benefits all every Zimbabwean from across the four corners of our country, and we need to leave no one and no place behind because we are there to make it happen.
1: Great. Today's program was proudly powered by the Center for Natural Resource Governance, CNRG, in partnership with the Heinrich Boyle Steve Tang as part of the Environmental Justice for Her program. You'll be joining us soon, right? Program is ongoing, I guess, I suppose.
0: Yes.
1: Yeah. So much to learn, so much to talk about. Great Dag, the conversation continues. So stay locked on to Great Dag's Finest.

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1: The pulse of the great dike is beating even faster. In Gweru, Lalapansi, Kwekwe, Vuma, Chivu, Shangani, Shurugwi on 101.9 FM.
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1: 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Hashtag Ya360. Hashtag Yakanyanya.
0: As dark as the coals of Wange, as vivacious as chrome fields of Mtorashanga, I shine like the gold of Shurugwi. 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

And then even to the hour of 9 o'clock. So we are back again, taking it over from Forbes. Welcome, Gaza. For those who just tuned in, you are listening to your FM, the Pulse of the Great Tiger, 91.8 FM or 101.9 FM with your one and only Scorpion, Wema Baby, on the ones and twos. My God, which can go at 12 o'clock, change 3:09. But Munguva at 9 o'clock. And then after now, I don't want to continue on a late night show, Baba. Tune for tune, my tunes after my tunes, no stopping, just music after music. But Nasir Gandhi could catch game chat each number 9. No, I come at text here. Unaye uchi request a song yona utitiridzira mudiwa wako iwewe nai kandipasa teno wakufamba uchinditinda kakuvhara nini ndakakuti ndichakupa abati zvamai manje asenda message yako ku WhatsApp asenda message yako ku text atimbona kuti tinanani panguva dzino idzi nai andibve ndakupa shout out pano pisa pacho. And this one's coming from Enzo Aisha and the track is titled Ranzi O Iwe O.

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3: Coming to you from the Great Dyke Center, this is your news on the hour read by Samantha Muringai. Mutapa Energy Resources CEO Innocent Rukweza has been appointed chairman of the Lithium Association of Zimbabwe, placing one of the country's most experienced mining executives at the helm of a sector central to Zimbabwe's economic ambitions. Rukweza, former CEO of Sandawana Mines and ex-CFO at Kuvimba and Grey Dyke Investment, takes over at a pivotal time as Zimbabwe's lithium industry grows on rising global demand for battery minerals. He is expected to drive collaboration, engage policymakers, and position Zimbabwe as a competitive lithium producer. In other news, ZANU-PF Director of Information Farai Marapira has defended the First Family against criticism over wedding donations, accusing critics of misunderstanding African culture traditions and targeting President Mnangagwa's family. Marapira said the sons of the president refers to the wider Mnangagwa clan, not just biological children, and that contributions reflected Ubuntu and collective family support, not personal wealth.
4: The attacks on the First Family are very well coordinated, and there is a format and a formation to them. It's unfortunate that the latest attack by David Cortet exposes cultural ignorance within his attack. David Cortet will be forgiven for having said what he said because he's from a Eurocentric culture. So when he speaks of sons, he only believes that the sons to a person are the sons between him and his wife. We are Africans. We believe in Ubuntu. So when people say the sons of the president donated, the sons and in the entire clan came together and they contributed towards the wedding. So it is the sons of the president, the sons of the president's brothers. So if you are to look at what sort of a number that is, that actually shows that it was quite a decent donation from each.
3: 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MIS Borr Drilling Company is your go-to crew for drilling, flashing, deepening and surveying basically. If it involves water underground, we've got you covered. 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MIS Borr Drilling, we dig deep so you don't have to. Turning our attention to crime and courts, the ZRP has intensified its fight against drug trafficking with the arrest of three suspects in Harare and the recovery of large quantities of illicit drugs. On June 7, officers intercepted a Toyota Vitz on Simon Mazoroze Road and found 10 kilograms of daga hidden under the front seats. Tafadzwa Zhuwayo, Ivan Manyeza, and Tapiwa Zazagomo will face charges of unlawful possession. In a separate operation, CID Drugs Unit detectives recovered 1 kilogram of crystal meth hidden in a disused truck at Adbeni. Police have launched a manhunt for a suspect known as Abo and urged the public to provide information to help dismantle drug networks. And in regional and international news, U.S. President Donald Trump was met with loud boos from sections of the crowd at Game 3 of NBA Finals at Madison Square Garden, becoming the first sitting president to attend the championship series. The boos erupted when Trump appeared on the arena screen during the national anthem, though he later said he had mostly cheers. His visit triggered heavy security, road closures and airport-style checks that caused long queues. The Knicks lost 115-111 to the Spurs, cutting their series lead to 2-1. I'm Samantha Muringai, and that's all for now. The next update comes in an hour. Stay with us, stay with the Pastor Grey Dyke.
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1: 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In September, we celebrate champions, entrepreneurs, and businesses of the Great Dyke. It's the annual Great Dyke Awards. Then we bring the house down as thousands converge for the annual fest. Here, music, party, business mix and mingle as we celebrate the Ya FM birthday in style. 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So what are you waiting for? Talk to us today and be part of our event. After all, it's your business that keeps growing and growing.
5: Minutes by the afternoon, so you continue giving what you need. I said the number tell Nancy Tuesday, and Tuesday is for lovers. So we are going to text, we are going to WhatsApp 9.

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Those in Gweru, Abanunazo Zivanya and Rugutaura, Gutibaga Shata, Quake, Quakadoma, the combi Baba, conductor, and Bukhtari. I don't know how or why. One was just saying, but they know those guys, Guti Uyo, Uyo, Uyo, Uyo. 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

is coming from Wingy D. Hanzi Mama Kanyanya. 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

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Akana ari padhuze just hey baby. Asodera mudhuze atitere ya FM with the voice of Scorpion we my baby. Akana ari heartbreak please tudzoka story. Iri behind that heartbreak song yaunenge wa request nai.

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Yes. Maybe we'll chat. 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
1: 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Yeah. 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
2: Yeah, I have.
3: I choose this for lovers. Oh my God.
4: Coming to you from another.
3: Ten 1 minutes to the hour of 10 o'clock. As you can give what you need, you have text, you have WhatsApp 9. This one's coming from that. Oh, and the panache chima pakat pedu. Can I cut that tambachi game which you play? I know it. Agumbomba gumbobanzi. You know what's going on. My way.
4: Can I can cheat up, baby? 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
5: Oh, yes, sir.

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I got you, government. Ashkanzi Maswera say, Maswera say. Azi Maswera say, DJ Ndibu Hleku Easley. As I'm enjoying the vibes. As I would like to say, shout out to my brother, Baba Bibito, and my cousin, Losia. Please play me song Waponda Moyo by Wulengende. Thank you. Thank you for coming in and thank you.

Moving on, that's Wally Jane featuring his Wally Richards hands in Doto Koda. And this one's came from Mulenge and Malodi. I dream I'm doing as Wabonda Moyo.

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Please, isa fire emoji, isa kuma text, isa ku WhatsApp. Naiwe. I choose this for lapas. 0719255655. 0719255655. 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

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Please, man. And to come back our greatest song, Yerudo Yanga out to read Zirepanapa 99. We can see 9 minutes to not break 9. About greatest song, yet break.

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0712556555. 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Okana makaparadzana kana chikudya moyo wasango requesta asong nokutova marwadzo nai. That's how we do it at the FMY. And moving on, this one's coming from Shinzoman featuring K. As we are always on my mind, you know, wangu is requested anyanye muzvara nhasi.

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1: Don't go resign, baby. Every day we fight it.

At 17 minutes past the hour of 10 o'clock, Ezekiel and you give what you need. And that was 96 featuring Nisha Tears. But moving on, this one is coming from your one and only Jabraza with the track Chato Shanzi Furua. Love is lovely and war is ugly. Please, I don't fall in love.

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1: can go for 49. Somebody will open a penny or a baby babble. I was no dog. I was no dog. I was no dog. I was no dog. I was no dog. I was no dog. I was no dog. I was no dog. I was no dog. I was no dog. I was no dog. I was no dog. I was no dog. I was no dog. I was no dog. I was no dog. I was no dog. I was no dog. I was no dog. I was no dog. I was no dog. I was no dog. I was no dog. I was no dog. I was no dog. I was no dog. I was no dog. I was no dog. I was no dog. I was no dog. I was no dog. I was no dog. I was no dog. I was no dog. I was no dog. I was no dog. I was no dog. I was no dog. I was no dog. I was no dog. I was no dog. I was no dog. I was no dog. I was no dog. I was no dog. I was no dog. I was no dog. I was no dog. I was no dog. I was no dog. I was no dog. I was no dog. I was no dog. I was no dog. I was no dog. I was no dog. I was no dog. I was no dog. I was no dog. I was no dog. I was no dog. I was no dog. I was no dog. I was no dog.

Mike's Talky Vibes and I Uriwe. Check that to Shanzi Chodi. My God, so my 106 kushkana 10 a.m. Mabuseni. Mchange muna say Major Ryan Abraham, Dr. Ronaldo, the son of Major, the permanent secretary of Union Enjoyment.

Uthi we got a song inonzi In My Dreams. And Mugia kwa Gudogo. I thank you Mugia for coming in and thank you for tuning in. Ashganze muri say paya FM abo. Ndikumbira ukamba got a song inonzi In My Dreams. And Mugia kwa Gudogo. I thank you Mugia for coming in and thank you for tuning in. Ashganze muri say paya FM abo. Ndikumbira ukamba akachivwenje kanonzi makulayo.

Inga track runs perfect for me, nae. Apana mbotora inini kuti even my songs here back shuma adapana apanditi. And also, Trudo on his story, I'm going to sing a pocket heartbreak. And also, can I go diwa? I'm going to sing a maka sangana say, Zine kupi. Uya kumakosi. Uya ku WhatsApp. Please, Tony, so warm. Love is a beautiful thing, man. Very, very beautiful. But war is ugly. So, Yaku WhatsApp, Yakuma text, even Bamakos 0719 255 655. And it's Okanamba Zeduka. We are going to text Yaku WhatsApp. At the track, that runs perfect for me. I'm coming from Kava.

Thank you, Elton. Thank you for coming in and thank you for tuning in. Ganza Mwite DJ, Makaipa DJ. Thank you, Zimon Pamanyewe. Dogs Goonie, as I choose you.

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3: Moving on. This one's come from Ovin. And the trace that runs the base. Ask my DJ. I'm a song. Bona Lengende. We're going to do baby. 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I'm a shake. 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This was Theater Bestie coming from Alvin.

Nyaya, Jerudo, Makasangana say, Opa, what is what I to say? I just call me, just give me a call, give me a call, man. Your one and only Scorpion, my baby, with the voice that speaks in volumes. And who is your guy? Who is your mouth? Bata wako ndi bata wangu.

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Akwazi dzungorwa ma love songs chete chete nema heartbreak songs. Achoro wangu kuma gunje ndamuisira.

hour of 10 o'clock of amen. 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Love is lovely. And those in the banana, and the name you want to come, manji manji. Adrites, but I'm born by 2023. Adikaso Zoka Kuma Rico. Iwewe. But I want to bat your wangu. 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

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As with the six kids, DJ, six one, and Daka Siwan Dinavo, Nababa Vivana. At 07 1 9 2 5 5 6 5 5 At 07 1 9

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0: Namwalikenini and deny one that got by your own moyo. 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

anzi ndo chogara nchipenga kanda kufunga baby. 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
1: At 28 minutes is it? 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Yatwa DJ selection nine. Yeah, tune for tune. The DJ selection. Which gonna 12. Love songs only from your one and only DJ Scorpion.
0: Loving you and I know that you love me too.
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1: That was your one and only K-Chubs with the director Ranze. Amotenu Manya.

Yeah, coming from Shashi Wa, featuring N to Aisha, my heart. It's okay, SE. Ah, but I went on a Farizanay. And also, I tell you, Jesus,

0: That was Enzo Aisha featuring Shasho with the track Dead Rojanzi in my heart. And this one's coming from Holy Tane. Chema about Gamo, you know. Apani pashombo sheka, apani pashombo yenda sideways nae. And all the story away na mjaya panava. Anzi Gam Party 2. What?
1: Java says Java, look behind the face, Zuha. Ken, Aika, Sanda Jenga Poots, Sanda Jiswa Kaka, Sanda Temon in my soul. Baba Sina Pasa, she got dark on Dinda Tats. Apana Sina Asha Asi and the China Rasta Repakatikos, Kamakari Zur, Kamakaita Hasha Wang, Kamakango Fum, Kamu Adam Cheek. I wonder my days, I think that I'm done in week. This guy we ever did, cause the heat was intense. I was broke, I'm a man, I couldn't vent. Wanga couldn't eat, I couldn't sleep, I couldn't rest. Daka is a drip, it was heavy on my chest. It was heavy in the streets, it was heavy on the rent. Kamo kandi shunguru, to I'm on a mess. Kamo kandi furumus, tibadori church. Tibadori kids, I could tisamanyanga maswe. Tibe yambiro anababa waka vazera, izi zo it was say. Vichi mwanam iki baba puziro ita grey. Dine mwana mdiki baba mungu andasei ndika kita ne depression. 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Andinzwe chirungu saka usa send a message. Miscommunications, we should talk in person. Udizidaze, for the genuine expression. 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

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It's a fact. 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

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I saw the H7. 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

0: 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Jen.
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